0: French fries. He left, and police posted to the individual who decided to break into Popeyes, proceed to cook shrimp and biscuits, then stole a few things. 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Do you think you could just walk into a Popeyes and whip up some biscuits? I'm not sure. 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
3: WILQ AccuWeather. Mostly cloudy tonight, the low dropping down to 62. Clouds and some sun for us on Wednesday. It'll be very warm and rather humid with a high of 85. For Thursday, a mix of sun and clouds, breezy, cooler and less humid, pleasant with a high 75. Sunny to partly cloudy, another pleasant day Friday with a high up to 77. Then a mix of clouds and sun Saturday, breezy and a little cooler with a stray afternoon shower, a high 72. AccuWeather anytime at WIOQ.com. I'm meteorologist Jason Caterina.
1: We are the home of all your country favorites in the Susquehanna Valley since 1972. 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

I Can't Love You Anymore. There's a new duet from Ella Langley, Morgan Wallen, the other half of that one. Three big duets already for Ella. Dylan Scott's coming up, Dan and Shay on the way. Right now it's Rodney Atkins as we take a back road, WILQ.

0: Brian Shea with Tequila, WILQ. I got to say, I enjoyed a margarita over the Memorial Day weekend. Did you have a great weekend? Did you get a little relaxing in? Hopefully had the Monday off as well. We're back and fully relaxed now, but we'll make it to Friday a little quicker this week, and that's always a good thing. When we get there, don't forget, between 3 and 5, we're going to keep you up to speed on slow-moving traffic, any accidents to avoid, a road construction that could slow you down with our Backyard Broadcasting's Friday afternoon traffic reports. Maverick will be in. 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Straight ahead, we've got a look at AccuWeather, and then we got Megan Maroney, WILQ.
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5: Mostly cloudy tonight, the low dropping down to 62. Clouds and some sun for us on Wednesday. It'll be very warm and rather humid with the high of 85. For Thursday, a mix of sun and clouds, breezy, cooler and less humid, pleasant with the high 75. Sunny to partly cloudy, another pleasant day Friday with the high up to 77. Then a mix of clouds and sun Saturday, breezy and a little cooler with a stray afternoon shower, the high 72. AccuWeather anytime at WILQ.com. I'm meteorologist Jason Caterina.

Meet in the Middle, Diamond Rio. One of the biggest country songs of all time right there. What do you think? Mark Mack and you till midnight. Eric Spencer will roll in about midnight. Keen Brown up. We got David Lee Murphy and Zach John King on the way.

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0: Get to drinking. New song from a new artist, Zach John King right there. Country 105.1 WIOQ. Just getting to know Zach John King. Hey, I'm going to be out and about this Saturday. One of my favorite stops, the Little Sportsman Shop, 11 until 1 o'clock, a live broadcast. They're right there on the Susquehanna Trail, just north of Northumberland. 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

Playing all of your country favorites, Mark Mack and you, as we inch our way here through a Tuesday night. We'll make it, you know, short work week till we get to the weekend. 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Right now, it's Faith Hill.

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0: Unforgettable by Thomas Rhett. Country 105.1 WILQ. Don't forget Father's Day this year, Sunday, June 21st. And our annual Father's Day pool party will be at the Loyal Sock Pool. We'll have more details on that for you coming soon. Hope to see all the dads out at the pool. Straight ahead, we'll get a look at our forecast for AccuWeather and then into a fresh hour with Old Dominion.
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5: Mostly cloudy tonight, the low dropping down to 62. Clouds and some sun for us on Wednesday. It'll be very warm and rather humid with the high of 85. For Thursday, a mix of sun and clouds, breezy, cooler and less humid, pleasant with the high 75. Sunny to partly cloudy, another pleasant day Friday with the high up to 77. Then a mix of clouds and sun Saturday, breezy and a little cooler with a stray afternoon shower, the high 72. AccuWeather anytime at WILQ.com. I'm meteorologist Jason Caterina.
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Country 105.1 WILQ. Our overnight temp tonight down to about 62 under mostly cloudy skies. We'll see some sun tomorrow, a warm day tomorrow, and humid with a high of 85. Things kind of drop off on Thursday and Friday into the upper 70s.

0: Lesson in Leaving by Jody Messina, WILQ. The Turbinville Area Community Carnival will be here soon. Don't miss opening night this Monday with WILQ. Teddy B will be there for a live broadcast, 5:30 until 7:30. Great food, live entertainment at the train station, Fully Loaded will be performing. Plus, the pet parade will step off at 7 with a Q rooster leading the way once again. You can stop by our table and sign up to win either our fun summertime prize pack or a pair of NASCAR Cup Series Pocono race tickets for that June 14th race with no purchase necessary. The Turbinville Area Community Carnival with fireworks, rides on the Midway, nightly entertainment, and more. We'll see you there this Monday with WILQ and that Q Rooster leading that pet parade. On the way, we got to look at weather with AccuWeather, and then it's Ty Myers.
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4: WILQ AccuWeather.
5: Mostly cloudy tonight, the low dropping down to 62. Clouds and some sun for us on Wednesday. It'll be very warm and rather humid with the high of 85. For Thursday, a mix of sun and clouds, breezy, cooler and less humid, pleasant with the high 75. Sunny to partly cloudy, another pleasant day Friday with the high up to 77. Then a mix of clouds and sun Saturday, breezy and a little cooler with a stray afternoon shower, high 72. AccuWeather anytime at WILQ.com. I'm meteorologist Jason Caterina.

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playing all of your country favorites, Mark Mack and you, till midnight every weeknight. Thanks for tuning in once again. Eric Spencer, my relief man, he'll be here. Laney's up. We got Hardy and Carrie after this.

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0: Carrie Underwood, WILQ. You know, she's got a little wild streak in her. She's hanging out with Motley Crue last month. How about that? 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

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The 2026 Little League World Series is going to be August 19th through the 30th this year. Seems a little later to

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0: Make a liar. Jackson Dean, Country 105.1 WILQ, playing all of your country favorites. In the news today, story about a 108-year-old Delaware woman. She just renewed her driver's license. That's right. It's good now through 2033. Susan Young Brown celebrated her birthday at a modern maturity center. She stays active by exercising three times a week and has got her driver's license for a few more years there at 108 years old. Congratulations there. My mom is 87, still driving like a champ, so I think you can do it. On the way, we've got a look at AccuWeather. We got Dustin Lynch and Chris Cagle coming up.
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7: Mostly cloudy tonight, the low dropping down to 62. Clouds and some sun for us on Wednesday. It'll be very warm and rather humid with the high of 85. For Thursday, a mix of sun and clouds, breezy, cooler and less humid, pleasant with the high 75. Sunny to partly cloudy, another pleasant day Friday with the high up to 77. Then a mix of clouds and sun Saturday, breezy and a little cooler with a stray afternoon shower, a high 72. AccuWeather anytime at WILQ.com. I'm meteorologist Jason Catarina.
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Country 105.1 WILQ, playing all of your country favorites. Every once in a while, an artist comes along that all the other artists start talking about. And that would be this guy right here, Zach Top. He's in with South of Sanity. Playing.

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0: Should have been a cowboy, says Toby Keith, Country 105.1 WILQ. Hey, we're getting down there in the Q Camper giveaway from Roan's RV, and we want to see you on Saturday, June 13th, as one of our finalists. You're listening for that sounder if you haven't got in yet between 6 a.m. and 6 p.m. You can also register at some of our local locations, Joe's Equipment at Cement Drive in Jersey Shore, the Little Sportsman Shop, Susquehanna Trail in Northumberland, Ellery Now, Broad Street in Montoursville, the Old Barn Equipment, Route 220, in Pennsdale, the Q Camper giveaway. We're going to get two finalists per business before that grand finale on June 13th. You get all the rules and regs at WILQ.com. Keep in mind, one finalist per household. You have to be 21 or older to win. AccuWeather coming up. Also, Russell Dickerson and Hudson Westbrook on the way.
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10: Mostly cloudy tonight, the low dropping down to 62. Clouds and some sun for us on Wednesday. It'll be very warm and rather humid with the high of 85. For Thursday, a mix of sun and clouds, breezy, cooler and less humid, pleasant with the high 75. Sunny to partly cloudy, another pleasant day Friday with the high up to 77. Then a mix of clouds and sun Saturday, breezy and a little cooler with a stray afternoon shower, the high 72. AccuWeather anytime at WILQ.com. I'm meteorologist Jason Catarina.

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painted you pretty. There's a big one from Hudson Westbrook. A new one from Hudson right there, WILQ. We got Megan Maroney straight ahead. Also, Kenny Chesney. And this is Josh Turner with Hometown Girl.

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0: Good stuff. Kenny Chesney, WILQ. We'll be getting some of that good stuff on Saturday. I'm going to be broadcasting live at the Little Sportsman Shop, and they've got one of my favorite food trucks on hand. Son of a Butcher food truck will be there. If you make a purchase on Saturday, you're going to get a meal ticket to get yourself some barbecue from them. I'll be broadcasting from 11 to 1, Little Sportsman Shop, Susquehanna Trail in Northumberland. They're open house. 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Now, no purchase necessary on that. This Saturday, Little Sportsman Shop in Northumberland with WILQ. Make sure to come through 11 until 1 o'clock. I get the pulled pork and mac and cheese from the Son of a Butcher food truck. It is my favorite meal right now. On the way, we've got Chris Young, also Corey Kent. Stick around.
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Brand new from Corey Kent. Coe Wetzel helping out on that one. Ella Langley's on the way. We got Low Cash coming up with Gone. We go to Dirks, WILQ, playing all of your country favorites.

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0: 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We're getting ready to get the kids' high school commencement underway. Some big graduations throughout the area. Now, this Wednesday, Lewisburg Area High School, Sealands Grove on Thursday, Milton this Friday. Coming up on Tuesday, St. John Newman Regional Academy, Williamsport on Thursday of next week, the 4th. On Friday, we've got a few getting out. South Williamsport will do their commencement ceremony, as well as Warrior Run in Montoursville. On Saturday next weekend, Loyal Sock Township High School out. And then Muncie and Hughesville on Saturday as well. Muncie and Hughesville wrapping things up for the commencement ceremonies around the area. What a time to be alive. I never forget my graduation day. Straight ahead, Dylan and Dylan. Scott and Marlowe next on The Q.
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8: Mostly cloudy tonight, the low dropping down to 62. Clouds and some sun for us on Wednesday. It'll be very warm and rather humid with the high of 85. For Thursday, a mix of sun and clouds, breezy, cooler and less humid, pleasant with the high 75. Sunny to partly cloudy, another pleasant day Friday with the high up to 77. Then a mix of clouds and sun Saturday, breezy and a little cooler with a stray afternoon shower, the high 72. AccuWeather anytime at WILQ.com. I'm meteorologist Jason Catarina.
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Woman, Kane Brown. That is some good stuff right there. I think my new favorite song here about the last month. I get a new one every couple weeks, and sometimes I hold on to more than one at once. How about you? Mark, Mac, and you as we close out our last hour tonight. We make it to midnight. Eric Spencer will show up. Right now, it's Luke Bryan.

0: Guy with a Girl, Blake, Country 105.1 WILQ, playing all of your country favorites. Each weekday morning after 11, check in with Teddy B and get your song in for the all-request lunch hour. 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Try that one out, or give Teddy a call. He's right here in studio for you. He'll play him back between noon and 1. Someone will win lunch for two at Subway, along with two tickets for the races at the Clinton County Speedway. We do that each weekday at noon for you here at WILQ. Straight ahead, Jason Aldean, also Sammy Kershaw with a country classic.
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4: WILQ at your weather. Mostly cloudy tonight, the low dropping down to 62. Clouds and some sun for us on Wednesday. It'll be very warm and rather humid with the high of 85. For Thursday, a mix of sun and clouds, breezy, cooler and less humid, pleasant with the high 75. Sunny to partly cloudy, another pleasant day Friday with the high up to 77. Then a mix of clouds and sun Saturday, breezy and a little cooler with a stray afternoon shower, the high 72. AccuWeather anytime at WILQ.com. I'm meteorologist Jason Catarina.

There's enough virtual reality. That's why we play real reality. This is my daddy. All your country favorites. Country 105.1 WILQ.

Sammy Kershaw, WILQ. If you like the classics, stick around till Sunday. We get Rick Jackson every Sunday night, 8 till 11. Those country classics, great way to wind that weekend down. Sam Hunt's coming up, Ian Munsick on the way. And right now, it's Riley Green with Worst Way.

hear a song you love on WILQ? 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

0: That's a brand new artist with Love is Blind, Ian Munsick. Now, is Ian one of your new favorites? We want to know. Let us know. 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I've got Alan Jackson picked out next for you on the Q.
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News, sports, AccuWeather updates. Freddie Hammer along for that ride. We'll start with the pledge at 7 with the students. Right now, Leanne Rimes.

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0: Mix a Drink by Chris Jansen. I don't know if I want Chris being my bartender or not. Whiskey and Mountain Dew, not my kind of cocktail. You know what I like? Nowadays, they got those canned cocktails. They taste pretty good. And boy, kind of convenient as well. Hey, I'm out, maybe headed for a canned cocktail. Eric Spencer is in next. He's with you till 5 a.m. Stick around with Eric. I'll meet you back tomorrow night right here at 7 o'clock. Look out, streets, here I come.
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3: WILQ AccuWeather.
4: Through the overnight hours, it'll remain mostly cloudy with the low reaching 62. Later Wednesday, a mix of clouds and some sun. Rather warm and very humid, the high of 85. A mix of sun and clouds Thursday, breezy, cooler and less humid with the high 75. Sunny to partly cloudy and quite pleasant Friday to wrap up the short work week with the high 77. Then a mix of clouds and sun Saturday, breezy and a little cooler with a stray afternoon shower, the high 72. AccuWeather anytime at WILQ.com. I'm meteorologist Jason Caterina.
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0: Wishing you well here on your hump day. Yeah, it's Wednesday already, Susquehanna Valley. Good evening, Eric Spencer here with you with the Up All Night Show at Country 105.1 WILQ. Hope your night's going good. Coming up today, we'll have a kindergarten graduation, gun shooting dog, and four dumb criminals in the news. Keep the show going now with Gary Allen.
1: Well, so you're standing in the middle of the thunder and lightning.

0: It's that time of the year for it, putting your toes in the water and your butt in the sand. Zach Brown, Bad Country, 105.1 WILQ. The New York Post says a brawl recently broke out at a kindergarten graduation in Toledo, Ohio. And no, it wasn't the little kids fighting either. Jessica Anderson allegedly started cursing at other parents as she hogged seats. Five men in Anderson's extended family rushed from their seats and jumped a man during the fight. One woman was hospitalized. Anderson was arrested on felonious assault charge. Fighting over seats at a kindergarten graduation. That is how low we have become in this nation as we parents fight over the seats. Wow. Coming up, Max McNown, Travis Tritt, Luke Combs, and your AccuWeather forecast.
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4: WILQ AccuWeather.
5: Through the overnight hours, it'll remain mostly cloudy with the low reaching 62. Later Wednesday, a mix of clouds and some sun. Rather warm and very humid, the high of 85. A mix of sun and clouds Thursday, breezy, cooler and less humid with the high 75. Sunny to partly cloudy and quite pleasant Friday to wrap up the short work week with the high 77. Then a mix of clouds and sun Saturday, breezy and a little cooler with a stray afternoon shower, a high 72. AccuWeather anytime at WILQ.com. I'm meteorologist Jason Catarina.

Over the extended Memorial Day weekend at the box office, Star Wars, The Mandalorian, and Grogu took the top spot, bringing in $100 million, followed by Obsession with $30.3 million, and Michael at $26.9 million. It's Chris Stapleton now, and he's starting over here, Country 105.1 WILQ.

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Keith Kitchen takes the edge off the drive home and plays all your country favorites. 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

That's a hell of an amen and a hell of a Pledge of Allegiance, too. Yeah, coming up this morning at 7 with Sean down at Carrie's Corner. It's the Pledge of Allegiance brought to you by National Sporting Companies of Jersey Shore, Williamsport, and the Wednesday College.

0: Plays from Blake Shelton. Let him in anyway. Country 105.1 WILQ. Well, I'm going to let in this Q-tip. 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They're hosting an indoor yard sale and food sale featuring baked goods, hot dogs, kraut dogs, chili dogs, mac and cheese, breakfast sandwiches, and Mr. Sticky Buns as well. 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
3: WILQ AccuWeather.
4: Through the overnight hours, it'll remain mostly cloudy with the low reaching 62. Later Wednesday, a mix of clouds and some sun. Rather warm and very humid, the high of 85. A mix of sun and clouds Thursday, breezy, cooler and less humid with the high 75. Sunny to partly cloudy and quite pleasant Friday to wrap up the short work week with the high 77. Then a mix of clouds and sun Saturday, breezy and a little cooler with a stray afternoon shower, a high 72. AccuWeather anytime at WILQ.com. I'm meteorologist Jason Catarina.
2: We're the one that plays all your country favorites. Another hour begins now on Country 105.1.

Yeah, she's country and she knows it. That's why she's wearing her flip-flops today. Yeah, today is National Flip-Flop Day. Day encourages all of us to wear our favorite flip-flops. Hey, good evening. Happy Hump Day. It's Country 105.1 WILQ. Eric Spencer here with you at the Up All Night Show. Hope your night's still going good. It's Mr. and Mrs. Brown now.

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0: the fall. Cody Johnson, Country 105.1 WILQ. Now, there's plenty wrong with this story, so hopefully you can pick up some of the things that are wrong with it. A dog in a parked truck accidentally fired a shotgun at a Nebraska gas station, injuring a nearby driver. Yeah, that's the headline. The passengers went inside the gas station and left the dog inside the vehicle. Well, there's your first problem. Never leave pets in your car. A short time later, the dog accidentally stepped on a shotgun, causing it to fire. The shotgun pellets went through the truck and one of them struck the arm of a woman who was stopped at a nearby traffic light. So not only did you leave your dog in the truck, you left your gun loaded for the dog to step on. The woman was taken to the hospital for treatment, but her injury was not life-threatening. It is unknown if the owner of the gun will face any charges. Ruh-roh, Raggy. Seriously, don't leave your animals in the car and make sure your guns are safely secured so this doesn't happen again. But that's kind of crazy if you stop and think about it. The dog was able to shoot the gun and went through the truck and struck a woman in the arm who was stopped at a nearby traffic light. Wonder how far away that gun bullet went. Count up Lee Bryce, Corey Kent, Alabama, and your AccuWeather the forecast.
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4: Through the overnight hours, it'll remain mostly cloudy with the low reaching 62. Later Wednesday, a mix of clouds and some sun. Rather warm and very humid, the high of 85. A mix of sun and clouds Thursday, breezy, cooler and less humid, with the high 75. Sunny to partly cloudy and quite pleasant Friday to wrap up the short work week with the high 77. Then a mix of clouds and sun Saturday, breezy and a little cooler with a stray afternoon shower, a high 72. AccuWeather anytime at WILQ.com. I'm meteorologist Jason Katarina.

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With all this going on, who knows if this is a rumor or not? Page Six says Taylor Swift and Travis Kelce may not be allowing their wedding guests to bring a date. Ouch. Scarlett Pearson, Riley Green now here at The Cue.

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0: Just got started loving you, James Otto, Country 105.1 WILQ. 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The Buffalo Crossroads Community Church is hosting their yard sale starting tomorrow, Thursday, and running through Saturday. 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
9: Through the overnight hours, it'll remain mostly cloudy with the low reaching 62. Later Wednesday, a mix of clouds and some sun. Rather warm and very humid, the high of 85. A mix of sun and clouds Thursday, breezy, cooler and less humid with the high 75. Sunny to partly cloudy and quite pleasant Friday to wrap up the short work week with the high 77. Then a mix of clouds and sun Saturday, breezy and a little cooler with a stray afternoon shower, a high 72. AccuWeather anytime at WILQ.com. I'm meteorologist Jason Caterina.
1: This is the Susquehanna Valley's choice for all your country favorites. We're beginning another hour now on Country 105.1. WILQ!

No broken hearts here, only happiness. Yeah, tonight is the first night of high school commencements. It's Lewisburg at 7 o'clock at Lewisburg Area High School. Congratulations to class of 2026. Hey, good evening again. Eric Spencer here with you with the Up All Night Show, Country 105.1 WILQ. Hope your night's still going good, as he got better. It's Morgan Wallen.

0: say so. Say so, Dan Shay, Country 105.1 WILQ. It's time to grab our lab coats and safety goggles and head to lab, because I say so. Yeah, it's time for tonight's stupid surveys and studies. And tonight, it's all about driving distractions. Yeah, according to a new survey by leasetrader.com, here are the top five men and women saying it's their most dangerous driving distractions. Men say at number five, other passenger conversations. Number four, kids in the car. Number three, checking out other drivers. Number two, eating and drinking. And the most dangerous driving distraction, according to men, road rage frustration. Women, on the other hand, they say that avoiding inclement weather is number five. Four is navigation. Three, messing with the radio. Two, putting on makeup. And the number one driving distraction for women, kids in the car. Yeah, that's right. Moms out there, pay attention to the road and not the kids, even though they're probably pretty much trying to distract you. Cut up Thompson Square, Tyler Hubbard, Confederate Railroad, and your AccuWeather forecast.
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4: Through the overnight hours, it'll remain mostly cloudy, but the low reaching 62. Later Wednesday, a mix of clouds and some sun. Rather warm and very humid, the high of 85. A mix of sun and clouds Thursday, breezy, cooler and less humid with the high 75. Sunny to partly cloudy and quite pleasant Friday to wrap up the short work week with the high 77. Then a mix of clouds and sun Saturday, breezy and a little cooler with a stray afternoon shower, the high 72. AccuWeather anytime at WILQ.com. I'm meteorologist Jason Caterina.

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Arnold Schwarzenegger has confirmed that King Conan will begin filming in 2027, making it his return as the sword-wielding character after 40 years. Oh my. It's Josh Ross now here.

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3: The overnight hours, it'll remain mostly cloudy with the low reaching 62. Later Wednesday, a mix of clouds and some sun. Rather warm and very humid, the high of 85. A mix of sun and clouds Thursday, breezy, cooler and less humid with the high 75. Sunny to partly cloudy and quite pleasant Friday to wrap up the short work week with the high 77. Then a mix of clouds and sun Saturday, breezy and a little cooler with a stray afternoon shower, the high 72. AccuWeather anytime at WILQ.com. I'm meteorologist Jason Caterina.
0: We are the home of all your country favorites in the Susquehanna Valley since 1972. 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

Here's something else easy to love. Grapes. Yeah, today is National Grape Day. Enjoy some delicious grapes. Good morning, Eric Spencer here with you at the Up All Night Show, Country 105.1 WILQ. Happy Hump Day.

Whether you're driving a tractor or an Uber, we're with you on the go. Drinking, cabin, solo. 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

0: Yeah, there's gotta be something more than this. At Sugarland Country 105.1 WILQ. As the NASCAR community continues to mourn, they're making their way to the Nashville Speedway Sunday night for the Cracker Barrel 400. Coverage starts at 6 over at our sister station, the Twin Valleys Talk Radio Network. And yes, you heard me right. It's a Sunday night race. Ugh. Why Sunday night? Everybody goes to bed early because we got to go to work the next day. Whatever happened to Saturday night NASCAR Cup races? They seem to be a thing of the past. 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
5: WILQ AccuWeather.
6: Through the overnight hours, it'll remain mostly cloudy with the low reaching 62. Later Wednesday, a mix of clouds and some sun. Rather warm and very humid, the high of 85. A mix of sun and clouds Thursday, breezy, cooler and less humid with the high 75. Sunny to partly cloudy and quite pleasant Friday to wrap up the short work week with the high 77. Then a mix of clouds and sun Saturday, breezy and a little cooler with a stray afternoon shower, the high 72. AccuWeather anytime at WILQ.com. I'm meteorologist Jason Caterina.

your country favorites. In a blue Tacoma, California. White magnolia in your head. The moon is high and the night is young. It's more of the songs you love. Country 105.1 WILQ.

Tom Hardy will not appear in season 3 of the Paramount Plus crime drama Mobland after production wrapped up on season 2 in March. Sources say the Hardy was asked not to return following on-set issues. Uh-oh. It's just more here at Q.

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0: Yeah, gotta do better. 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
1: W-I-L-Q, AccuWeather.
2: Through the overnight hours, it'll remain mostly cloudy with the low reaching 62. Later Wednesday, a mix of clouds and some sun. Rather warm and very humid, the high of 85. A mix of sun and clouds Thursday, breezy, cooler and less humid, with the high 75. Sunny to partly cloudy and quite pleasant Friday to wrap up the short work week with the high 77. Then a mix of clouds and sun Saturday, breezy and a little cooler with a stray afternoon shower, the high 72. AccuWeather anytime at WILQ.com. I'm meteorologist Jason Caterina.
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Good morning again. Eric Spencer here with you at the Up All Night Show at Country 105.1 WILQ. Happy hump day. Hanging out with you for one more hour. Hope your morning's still going good as we got Dylan Scott.

The Journey Bank Community Arts Center presents and WILQ welcomes Scotty McCreery, Sunday, June 7th. Smile on her face when she made me break out of my guitar and play. Oh, my head. 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

0: Coming to the Community Arts Center in downtown Williamsport, that's Scott McCurry with Hootie and the Blowfish. Scotty's coming. Darius, not so much. Bottle Rockets Country 105.1 WILQ. Well, here's a good story for you, but an even better headline. These might be the dumbest team criminals of all time. Yeah, that's the headline. The story says, the Advocate says four New Orleans teenagers were recently arrested for trying to steal Uber cars. Okay. However, two of the teens were wearing ankle monitors, making it easy for cops to identify and catch them. Whoops. Jamarian Banks and an accomplice hid in an attic during an hours-long SWAT standoff while two other youths were found in the stolen vehicle. God, dude, you knew you were in the attic because you had the ankle monitors on so they could see you up there. Maybe that's why you went out and about with your ankle monitors on, because you knew at some point you're going to go back to jail, so might as well have one last blowout, apparently. But like I said, ankle monitors, they were able to track you here, there, and everywhere. Dumb, dumb, dumb. Got up Cole Swindell with Lady Wilson, Jason Aldeed, Martine McBride, and your AccuWeather with a forecast.
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5: WILQ AccuWeather.
6: Through the overnight hours, it'll remain mostly cloudy with the low reaching 62. Later Wednesday, a mix of clouds and some sun. Rather warm and very humid, the high of 85. A mix of sun and clouds Thursday, breezy, cooler and less humid with the high 75. Sunny to partly cloudy and quite pleasant Friday to wrap up the short work week with the high 77. Then a mix of clouds and sun Saturday, breezy and a little cooler with a stray afternoon shower, a high 72. AccuWeather anytime at WILQ.com. I'm meteorologist Jason Caterina.

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Well, Drew Carey saying never to this mayor. Yeah, Page Six says Drew Carey recently labeled reality TV star Spencer Pratt as a serial scammer amid his bid to become the mayor of Los Angeles. Wow, those are fighting words from Drew Carey. He's not wrong, though. Zach John King now here at The Cute.

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Looking forward to the weekend here at Country 105.1 WILQ. Coming up Saturday night at 7 o'clock, it's Country Countdown USA with host Lon Helton. They'll be counting down the top 30 songs of country music. Wake up Sunday morning with Rise Up Country with John Ritter. 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

0: He must be your man, Josh Turner, Country 105.1 WILQ. And your morning man, Sean Carey, down at Carey's Corner, is coming up next. Me, I'm getting up on out of here. I'll be back here later today or tonight, depending on how you look at it here, Country 105.1 WILQ. You out there, have a good morning and have a great day. If you're wearing an ankle monitor, just don't steal any cars, okay? Because they're going to track you down. 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
2: WILQ, AccuWeather.
3: Intervals of clouds and sun today, warm and rather humid. There can be a thunderstorm in spots later this afternoon and this evening, or high today 82. Gradual clearing later tonight, though 51 to 55. Tomorrow, sunshine mixing with clouds, breezy and not as warm in the afternoon with low humidity to high 74. For Friday, mostly sunny and pleasant, a warm afternoon high near 80. Saturday, much cooler with clouds and sun, the high 70. Sunday, partly sunny, high 74. AccuWeather anytime at WILQ.com. I'm meteorologist Joe Lundberg.
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0: 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They're on the way at Country 105.1 WILQ. 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
4: Good morning. Here's your exclusive Susquehanna Valley Farm forecast. A generally dry forecast is in store for our area for the next several days through the weekend. It'll be warm and rather humid today ahead of a cold front. That front may spark a shower or thunderstorm in places later this afternoon or early this evening. It then clears later tonight, and tomorrow will be much more comfortable with more sunshine. Dry weather will then be the rule through Sunday. The details of the forecast, intervals of clouds and sun today, rather warm and humid. There can be a spotty thunderstorm later in the afternoon and evening, the high 82. Clearing later tonight, though, 51 to 55. Tomorrow, sunshine mixing with clouds, breezy and not as warm with low humidity, high 74. Friday, mostly sunny and pleasant, a warm afternoon, high near 80. Saturday, much cooler with clouds and sun, the high just 70. We'll see 5 to 7 hours of sunshine today, 9 to 11 hours of sunshine tomorrow, and 12 to 14 hours of sunshine Friday. Look for a light to moderate dew tonight and a heavy dew tomorrow night. The average relative humidity, 65% today, 75% tonight, and 50% both tomorrow and Friday. Winds west to northwest at 6 to 12 miles per hour today. West to northwest winds at 4 to 8 miles per hour tonight. Northwest winds at 10 to 18 miles per hour later tomorrow. West to northwest winds at 7 to 14 miles per hour later Friday. There'll be an hour of rain in places later this afternoon and this evening, with any rainfall amounts a tenth of an inch or less. There'll be no rain later tonight, none tomorrow, and none on Friday. AccuWeather anytime at WILQ.com. I'm meteorologist Joe Lundberg.
1: All right, Joe, thanks. At 523, we've got a warm start this morning. 62 and kind of cloudy here in Williamsport before we get to that high of 82 later today from your Q Camper giveaway station.

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2: Good morning. Here's your exclusive Susquehanna Valley Farm forecast. A generally dry forecast is in store for our area for the next several days through the weekend. It'll be warm and rather humid today ahead of a cold front. That front may spark a shower or thunderstorm in places later this afternoon or early this evening. It then clears later tonight, and tomorrow will be much more comfortable with more sunshine. Dry weather will then be the rule through Sunday. The details of the forecast, intervals of clouds and sun today, rather warm and humid. There can be a spotty thunderstorm later in the afternoon and evening, the high 82. Clearing later tonight, though, 51 to 55. Tomorrow, sunshine mixing with clouds, breezy and not as warm with low humidity, high 74. Friday, mostly sunny and pleasant, a warm afternoon, high near 80. Saturday, much cooler with clouds and sun, the high just 70. We'll see 5 to 7 hours of sunshine today, 9 to 11 hours of sunshine tomorrow, and 12 to 14 hours of sunshine Friday. Look for a light to moderate dew tonight and a heavy dew tomorrow night. The average relative humidity, 65% today, 75% tonight, then 50% both tomorrow and Friday. Winds west to northwest at 6 to 12 miles per hour today. West to northwest winds at 4 to 8 miles per hour tonight. Northwest winds at 10 to 18 miles per hour later tomorrow. West to northwest winds at 7 to 14 miles per hour later Friday. There'll be an hour of rain in places later this afternoon and this evening, with any rainfall amounts a tenth of an inch or less. There'll be no rain later tonight, none tomorrow, and none on Friday. AccuWeather anytime at WILQ.com. I'm meteorologist Joe Lundberg.
3: 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Mostly cloudy, 64 here in Williamsport at Carey's Corner, and Shania here, too, on your Q Camper giveaway station.

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1: There's a rumor going round and round and round. What you say we make it true?
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0: That's tough part of it all.
1: But it's when you realize how dark it is at 7 o'clock.
0: Yeah. And then on the flip, 6 months on the other side, yeah, it's like, what, dark till, yeah, sometimes even 7:30.
1: Yeah.
0: Yeah. So we'll savor this while we can. And of course, daylight till pushing 9 p.m. Got to take advantage of it when you can get it. I tell you who's taking advantage of it too is Mark Mack, because since Son of a Butcher, the food truck is going to be at Little Sportsman Shop in Northumberland on Saturday. He told us in the meeting yesterday. It's like, nope, you guys aren't going. I'm going.
1: He has taken ownership of that event.
0: That's for sure. That's for sure. If they need an endorser for Son of a Butcher food truck, Mark's your guy.
1: I think it's the Barbecue Mac.
0: It is.
1: Mac and cheese.
0: Oh, see what you did there. Okay. They may have to rework and rename that food item they got
1: no
0: there.
1: No doubt. That would be a good idea.
0: So stop by and see Mark and check out the Son of a Butcher food truck at Little Sportsman Shop. They've got their open house gun auction and car show event on Saturday. Our broadcast will be from 11 until 1. 5, 10, 15% off select items. Look for the red, white, and blue tickets. And also, while we're there, while Mark's there, you get that summertime prize pack. You can sign up to win that with no purchase necessary. Also, we got a pair of tickets for the NASCAR Pocono race on June 14th. So Mark will get two winners there at Little Sportsman Shop on Saturday.
1: Nice.
0: Susquehanna Trail just north of Northumberland. All right, right in front of 6 a.m. midweek Wednesday as we pretty much put the countdown clock on these final days of May and crank up June before you know it. What do we got in the news?
1: Well, Sean, two juveniles are in custody after police are investigating the vehicle theft on First Avenue from Sunday. And then federal officials say help's on the way for Pennsylvania farmers who are impacted by the freeze this spring. We'll check that. Plus, WILQ Sports coming up after Fox News on Carrie's Corner.
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5: Fox News, I'm Ted Lindner. Texas Attorney General Ken Paxton, recently endorsed by President Trump, wins his GOP race against his primary opponent and incumbent Senator John Cornyn in a Senate runoff on Tuesday.
6: And then there's one person I think you might know. President Donald J. Trump.
5: Cornyn conceded the race after Paxton won over 60% of the vote. He'll run against Democrat James Tallarico in November. CENTCOM says the U.S. launched another lethal kinetic strike on a suspected drug boat transiting the Eastern Pacific. Commander of the U.S. Southern Command, General Francis L. Donovan, saying one male narco-terrorist was killed. Two others survived. And the Vegas Golden Knights.

0: Let's head it back to the Stanley Cup Finals. They completed a sweep on Tuesday night of the Colorado Avalanche, winning game 4-2-1. 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
1: It's 6:02 and 62 degrees. I'm Freddie Hammer with this WILQ news update. Police in Williamsport are investigating the theft of a vehicle from the 800 block of First Avenue Sunday night. Authorities say the stolen vehicle was later recovered on Lycoming Creek Road, and two juveniles have been taken into custody. Investigators also recovered numerous personal items in the area of Second Avenue that may belong to victims. Anyone missing property is asked to contact Lycoming Valley Regional Police or stop by the department on Nichols Place to identify recovered items. A Lycoming County man on Pennsylvania's Megan's Law Registry is facing new charges after state police say he failed to update his employment information. Troopers say 62-year-old Donald Kuiper of Trout Run no longer worked at the business listed on his registry, but did not report the change within the required 3 business days. Police say Kuiper admitted he stopped working there in April. He now faces a felony failure to register charge and was released on $10,000 unsecured bail. The East Lycoming School District has named Dr. Gregory Scoggins as its new superintendent beginning July 1st. District officials say Scoggins brings more than 20 years of experience in education, including teaching, administration, and curriculum leadership at the Milton Area School District. He replaces former Superintendent Mark Stamm, who resigned earlier this year. A meet and greet with Scoggins is scheduled for today at Hughesville High School. School leaders say they're excited to welcome him to the Spartan community. And federal officials say help is on the way for Pennsylvania farmers impacted by April's damaging freeze. The U.S. Department of Agriculture has approved a disaster designation for 17 counties, including Lycoming, Montour, and Northumberland, after below-freezing temperatures caused crop losses between April 19th and 21st. The designation allows producers to apply for emergency loans and other recovery assistance. USDA officials say additional support programs and crop insurance resources are also available through local service centers and the agency's website. And checking Sports Q, PIAA High School Baseball from yesterday, Mifflinburg over Warrior Run 3-1, South Williamsport beat Southern Columbia 4-1. PIAA High School Softball today, West Scranton versus Williamsport at Wilkes-Barre High School at 3 p.m. today. Central Columbia versus Jersey Shore at Elm Park at 4:30, and Warrior Run versus Mifflinburg at Elm Park at 5 p.m.
2: WILQ, AccuWeather.
3: Intervals of clouds and sun today, warm and rather humid. There can be a spotty late afternoon or evening thunderstorm, the high 82. Clearing later tonight, though, 51 to 55. Tomorrow, sunshine mixing with clouds, breezy and not as warm with low humidity, high 74. Friday, a nice day with plenty of sunshine, a warm afternoon, high near 80. Saturday, much cooler with intervals of clouds and sun, the high 70. For Sunday, times of sun and clouds, high 74. AccuWeather anytime at WILQ.com. I'm meteorologist Joe Lundberg.
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0: Country 105.1 WILQ, your Q Camper giveaway station with Roan's RV. Yes, more on-air qualifying today. So you can lock in your spot as one of our 105 on-air finalists for our grand finale June 13th for that 2026 Jayco J-Flight SLX Sports Edition travel trailer. Still have that on display right outside our front door at WILQ World Headquarters. Next time you're in the Loyal Sock area, east side of town, Northway Road, 4 mile drive, come over and take a gander at it. Also, not only with the on-air qualifying, we have boxes across the Susquehanna Valley, a couple of weeks away from stopping by all of them, collecting them, and getting two finalists per business. And that'll be at Old Barn Equipment, Route 220 Pennsdale, Whitehorse Graphics in Muncie, and the Riverside Campground in Montgomery. 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Lots of other businesses have them. You can find out where they're at WILQ.com and a list of all the other prizes, too, and the WILQ Q Camper giveaway with Roan's RV. Good luck. Clouds and sun today. Warm, another humid day today. Can't rule out a thunderstorm in spots going into this evening from meteorologist Joe Lundberg and a high of 82. We're now a warm start this morning and 64. At WILQ. Checking the Kerry Chronicles for this day, Wednesday, May 27th, the 147th day of the year, 218 left until 2027, 25 days left until Father's Day, 38 days left until the 4th of July, and 103 days left until Labor Day. On this date in 1890, two U.S. patents for the first jukebox were issued to Louis Glass and his business associate, Bill Arnold. They called it officially a coin-actuated attachment for phonographs. Jukebox rolls off the tongue a lot better. 1919, Pyrex glass was issued a patent. 1930, also patented today, masking tape. 1933, making its premiere, The Three Little Pigs, and opening in 1937 out in San Francisco, the Golden Gate Bridge. 1949, Robert Ripley, the American businessman who founded Ripley's, believe it or not, passed away this day in 1949. 1995, Christopher Reeve was paralyzed when he was thrown from his horse during a jumping event in Virginia. 1995, same day, Hootie and the Blowfish with Darius Rucker. Their debut album, Cracked Rear View, hit number one here in the States. 2011, 15 years ago today, one of the stars of the sitcom Taxi, Jeff Conaway, passed away. One of the Peachheads from the Allman Brothers, Greg Allman, died this day, 2017. Danica Patrick ended her auto racing career this day, 8 years ago, 2018, and now a racing analyst on Fox. She was at the table for a pre-race and post-race for the Indianapolis 500 back on Sunday. 6 years ago today, 2020, HBO's new streaming service, HBO Max, started streaming. And it was 2 years ago today, an American treasure and a big-time Grateful Dead fan, Bill Walton, passed away. Legendary UCLA star, also NBA star. Bill Walton actually appeared in Williamsport a little over a decade ago, back in September of 2014, during the old Susquehanna Health System days. Bill made an appearance in Williamsport and was the keynote speaker for their Better Way Back program. Celebrity birthdays today, Todd Bridges from Different Strokes, 61, Perry Gilpin, Roz from Frasier, 65, Lee Merriweather, Miss America, 1955, she is 91 today, funny guy Adam Carolla, 62, and Jack McBrayer from 30 Rock, and one of the voices from Despicable Me, he is 53, on this day, Wednesday, May 27th, and that's your Kerry Chronicles at 617 at WILQ.
1: 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Chilly in the morning, hot and steamy during the day, back to freezing temperatures at night? 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

0: 1051 WILQ, Carrie's Corner and Sean riding the roads to Pocono in the weeks ahead leading up to the huge race, the Great American Getaway 400 on Sunday, June the 14th. We got a big stack of tickets and your shot to win. So be listening for the sounds of NASCAR. That's your cue to call at that time. Be caller number 9. You'll automatically score a couple of tickets. Got to be 18 or older. We got your connection to the Tricky Triangle and, of course, all your country favorites and more ways to win all summer long with WILQ. And, yes, we will have some Pocono tickets as part of our live broadcast at the Little Sportsman Shop near Northumberland. That'll be with Mark Mack on Saturday after 11 a.m. Happy birthday today, Wednesday, May 27th, to Leah Perry. It's her sixth birthday today in Linden. She's counting down to summer vacation. Kindergarten kiddo at Hepburn Lycoming. Her final day of school next Wednesday. T.J. Bainey, 12, in Jersey Shore, and Tyler Mosteller of Williamsport. Ty Guy's got a birthday today, and they're now in for the birthday anniversary prize pack. Friday morning at 9, we'll find out where the dart lands for that freshly baked cake from Sam's Club, as well as some Utz quality snacks, Pepsi products, and a box of frosted cherry Kellogg's Pop-Tarts from Kellanova in Muncie. And congratulations to Jocelyn Bentley of South Williamsport, turned 18 last week and turned that into a birthday win for Jossie here at Country 105.1.
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4: Good morning. It's 6:30 and 62 degrees. I'm Freddie Hammer with this WILQ News update. President Trump is holding a cabinet meeting at the White House later today, originally planned to be held at Camp David, but called off due to possible bad weather there. A South Williamsport man was rescued from the roof of his burning home yesterday morning after becoming trapped by smoke and flames. Firefighters say the man climbed from a second-story window onto a porch roof where crews used a ladder to bring him safely down. That fire started in a second-floor bathroom and displaced a family of four. No injuries were reported, and the cause remains under investigation. A Lycoming County Township supervisor continues to face mounting fines in a dispute over plans for a proposed Bass Pro Shops near the former Lycoming Mall. A judge held Muncie Township Supervisor Terry Lockley in contempt last week and ordered her to pay $500 a day until she signs a subdivision plan tied to the project. According to Penn Live, as of Tuesday, Lockley had not paid the fines, which had grown to $2,500. The proposed Bass Pro Store is part of the larger redevelopment project at the former mall property in Pennsdale. Central Pennsylvania travelers will soon have another nonstop flight option. American Airlines is launching direct service between State College and Charlotte beginning October 5th. Officials say the flights will operate most days from State College Regional Airport, connecting travelers to more than 170 destinations through Charlotte Douglas International Airport. Local leaders say the new route is expected to boost business, tourism, and regional connectivity after months of planning and collaboration among community partners. And a piece of Shamokin history now has a permanent home downtown. The 7-foot-wide brass propeller from the historic Tug Shamokin was unveiled on Saturday during the Anthracite Heritage Festival of the Arts. The 5,000-pound propeller is now displayed along Market Street as a tribute to the tugboat that hauled coal along East Coast ports for more than 50 years. City leaders say the propeller honors the coal region's industry history and the workers who helped build the community. And checking Sports Q. In Major League Baseball, it was Nationals over Guardians 6-3. Orioles beat Rays 6-1. Pirates over the Cubs 12-1. Yankees beat the Royals 15-1. Phillies over the Padres 4-3. And Dodgers beat the Rockies 15-6. Major League Baseball today, Phillies will play the Padres again 4:10 p.m. on MLB.TV.
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6: Good morning. Here's your exclusive Susquehanna Valley Farm forecast. A generally dry forecast is in store for our area for the next several days through the weekend. It'll be warm and rather humid today ahead of a cold front. That front may spark a shower or thunderstorm in places later this afternoon or early this evening. It then clears later tonight, and tomorrow will be much more comfortable with more sunshine. Dry weather will then be the rule through Sunday. The details of the forecast, intervals of clouds and sun today, rather warm and humid. There can be a spotty thunderstorm later in the afternoon and evening, the high 82. Clearing later tonight, though, 51 to 55. Tomorrow, sunshine mixing with clouds, breezy and not as warm with low humidity, high 74. Friday, mostly sunny and pleasant, a warm afternoon, high near 80. Saturday, much cooler with clouds and sun, the high just 70. We'll see 5 to 7 hours of sunshine today, 9 to 11 hours of sunshine tomorrow, and 12 to 14 hours of sunshine Friday. Look for a light to moderate dew tonight and a heavy dew tomorrow night. The average relative humidity, 65% today, 75% tonight, then 50% both tomorrow and Friday. Winds west to northwest at 6 to 12 miles per hour today. West to northwest winds at 4 to 8 miles per hour tonight. Northwest winds at 10 to 18 miles per hour later tomorrow. West to northwest winds at 7 to 14 miles per hour later Friday. There'll be an hour of rain in places later this afternoon and this evening, but any rainfall amounts a tenth of an inch or less. There'll be no rain later tonight, none tomorrow, and none on Friday. AccuWeather anytime at WILQ.com. I'm meteorologist Joe Lundberg.
0: And as you're heading out the door at 6:34, got a mild start this morning at Carey's Corner on your Q Camper giveaway station. Mostly cloudy, 64 with WILQ. And in less than 10 minutes, the more push-ups, the better.

0: something. Guess I was thinking about that tank top. Shut off.
1: Morning, WILQ. Bright and early this morning, we fired up the sounds of NASCAR Q to call, and you're going to be going to Pocono for the race. You're a winner.
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2: 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Brett Schultz.
1: Brett, have a great day. Thanks for getting it started with us at WILQ. Sunday, June 14th, Great American Getaway 400. Enjoy the race, Brett. And if you're not able to get to Pocono to see it in person at the Tricky Triangle, live coverage, of course, on our sister station, the Twin Valleys Talk Network at 101.7 and WILQ HD3. Got a big stack of those Pocono tickets, so hang in there for your shot to win, not only here at Carrie's Corner, but also middays with Ted Bennett and late afternoons with Keith Kitchen. And also, we'll have a pair of tickets for you to win this Saturday during our live broadcast with Mark Mack from 11 to 1 p.m. at the Little Sportsman Shop north of Northumberland on the Susquehanna Trail. Carrie's Corner time, 6:41. Rather humid today. We're off to a mild start this morning, 64, going up to 82 for a high. And there could be a shower or a thunderstorm. Can't rule that out this afternoon and into this evening, but not everybody will see them. And then we got a stretch of dry weather for tomorrow and through at least Saturday, maybe Sunday. So we'll take that. We had quite a few Saturdays where it's been raining across the Susquehanna Valley. So nice way to wrap up May and jump into June. All right, push-ups. The more push-ups, the better. Study out of Harvard. So this is legit research, and they did research with 1,100 active men. Now, most of them were firefighters, and you do more than 40 push-ups in a row, you have a much lower risk of heart disease later in life. 96% lower risk of heart-related problems compared to men who could do fewer than 10 push-ups. Researchers say the push-up ability could be a simple way to measure overall fitness and your heart health without expensive medical tests. Now, this doesn't mean magically that push-ups will prevent heart disease on their own, but it does signal the more you can do, the better strength you have, the more endurance you have, and overall better cardiovascular fitness. Now, the survey that they took at Harvard focused mostly on middle-aged men and may not have the same number for women, older adults, and less active people. So, but hey, even if you can do just one push-up today, like yesterday, I did zero push-ups today. So if I do like one push-up today, that's one that I didn't do yesterday, and I consider that a bonus. Just like Niedermeyer said in National Lampoon's Animal House, drop and give me 20. We'll give you more of your country favorites. Also, I'm going to give you the Coast to Work Challenge about an hour away. We're in a drought. We're due for a winner this morning and get a qualifier for that Coast 400 drawing Friday morning at 9 here with WILQ.
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1: Here's your KFC weekend weather update. Mostly sunny Saturday, high in the low 70s, and partial sun on Sunday with a high again in the low 70s. 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
0: Good morning. Couple seconds away from 7 at Country 1051 WILQ. 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

0: News, I'm Ted Lindner. Texas Attorney General Ken Paxton, recently endorsed by President Trump, wins his GOP race against his primary opponent and incumbent Senator John Cornyn in a Senate runoff on Tuesday.
1: And then there's one person I think you might know. President Donald J. Trump.
0: Cornyn conceded the race after Paxton won over 60% of the vote. He'll run against Democrat James Tallarico in November. CENTCOM says the U.S. launched another lethal kinetic strike on a suspected drug boat transiting the Eastern Pacific. Commander of the U.S. Southern Command, General Francis L. Donovan, saying one male narco-terrorist was killed. Two others survived. And the Vegas Golden Knights headed back to the Stanley Cup Finals. They completed a sweep on Tuesday night of the Colorado Avalanche, winning Game 4, 2-1. 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
2: Good morning. It's 7:01 and 63 degrees. I'm Freddie Hammer with this WILQ News update. UPMC Lock Haven remains closed after a fire last evening forced the evacuation of the hospital in Clinton County. Officials say the fire started in an electrical or HVAC area and was quickly brought under control with no injuries reported. However, four patients receiving care were either discharged or transferred to other hospitals. Emergency crews remained on the scene as patients were redirected to hospitals in Jersey Shore, State College, and Williamsport. Officials say anyone with an emergency should still call 911. Police in Williamsport are investigating the theft of a vehicle from the 800 block of First Avenue Sunday night. Authorities say the stolen vehicle was later recovered on Lycoming Creek Road, and two juveniles have been taken into custody. Investigators also recovered numerous personal items in the area of Second Avenue that may belong to victims. Anyone missing property is asked to contact Lycoming Valley Regional Police or stop by the department on Nichols Place to identify recovered items. The East Lycoming School District has named Dr. Gregory Scoggins as its new superintendent beginning July 1st.

0: District officials say Scoggins brings more than 20 years of experience in education, including teaching, administration, and curriculum leadership at the Milton Area School District. He replaces former Superintendent Mark Stamm, who resigned earlier this year. A meet and greet with Scoggins is scheduled for May 27th, that's today, in Hughesville High School. School leaders say they're excited to welcome him to the Spartan community. And federal officials say help is on the way for Pennsylvania farmers impacted by April's damaging freeze. The U.S. Department of Agriculture has approved a disaster designation for 17 counties, including Lycoming, Montour, and Northumberland, after below-freezing temperatures caused crop losses between April 19th and 21st. The designation allows producers to apply for emergency loans and other recovery assistance. USDA officials say additional support programs and crop insurance resources are also available through local service centers and the agency's website. And checking Sports Q, the NBA West Finals Game 5 last night, Thunder over Spurs, 127-114, Oklahoma City leading 3-2. We do have the West Finals Game 6 coming up Thursday, Thunder and Spurs, 8:30 on NBC and Peacock. And the winner of that series will play the Knicks next Wednesday at 8:30 on ABC.
1: W-I-L-Q, AccuWeather.
2: Intervals of clouds and sun today, warm and rather humid. There can be a spotty late afternoon or evening thunderstorm, the high 82. Clearing later tonight, though, 51 to 55. Tomorrow, sunshine mixing with clouds, breezy and not as warm with low humidity, high 74. Friday, a nice day with plenty of sunshine, a warm afternoon, high near 80. Saturday, much cooler with intervals of clouds and sun, the high 70. For Sunday, times of sun and clouds, high 74. AccuWeather anytime at WILQ.com. I'm meteorologist Joe Lundberg.
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0: on WILQ, your Q Camper giveaway station with Roan's RV, Carrie's Corner and Sean, and 713. And good morning to manager Kenny Thomas and everybody with the Williamsport Crosscutters, the 2026 edition. Opening night, Tuesday night, 6 days away, but you have a chance to meet the Cutters beforehand, and that's going to be this Sunday, the annual Meet the Cutters reception at Journey Bank Ballpark at Historic Bowman Field. That'll be from 3 until 4:30 on Sunday, admission free. Also, complimentary hot dogs and soft drinks while supplies last, and prize giveaways. The Cutters box office will be open, so if you still need to secure your tickets for the 2026 season for the longest home schedule in Cutters history, you can get them on Sunday while you're there. And also the Sawmill Team Store will be stocked up with new merch, apparel, and souvenirs. Going to be a fun summer, 100th anniversary of Historic Bowman Field. And opening night on Tuesday night, WILQ night, Ted Bennett will be there for that. And the first 1,000 through the gate on Tuesday night will get commemorative Bowman Field anniversary baseballs. So check out crosscutters.com for all the information on that. And I know we'll have Gabe Sinacropi in for a visit next week leading up to opening night on Tuesday with WILQ. Checking Sports Q locally. First off, it's baseball action on the high school level. Mifflinburg over Warrior Run by a pair, 3-1, and South Williamsport over Southern Columbia, 4-1. Softball, going to be busy today at Elm Park here in Williamsport, 4:30. Quad A Championship, Central Columbia and Jersey Shore. Warrior Run takes on Mifflinburg. That'll be a 5 p.m. first pitch in the circle at Elm Park. And Williamsport will be taking on West Scranton. That game will be at Wilkes-Barre High this afternoon at 3 in softball. Major League Baseball from last night, the Phillies over the Padres, 4-3, thanks to 3 home runs by Bryce Harper, JT Realmuto, and Trey Turner finally trying to get off the schneid in his hitting slump, all getting dingers for the Phillies. And they will wrap up their 3-game series with a day game this afternoon out in San Diego. Keep it classy, 4:10 on NBC Sports Philadelphia. The Yankees destroyed Kansas City last night, 15-1. The Yankees with 6 home runs, and every starter had 2 hits each for the Bronx Bombers. And the Pirates over the Cubs easily, 12-1. The Cubs in a downfall. They have lost 10 games in a row. Cubs and Pirates tonight, 6:40. Yankees Royals tonight at 7:40. And the Reds and the Mets will be tonight at 7:10 on MLB.TV. NBA in the Western Conference Finals, Shai Gilgeous-Alexander with 32 points as the Thunder defeated San Antonio 127-114. OKC, the defending NBA champs, they now have a 3-2 series lead. Game number 6 in that best of 7 will be tomorrow night at 8:30 on NBC and Peacock. The winner of the Spurs and Thunder series will take on the New York Knicks in the NBA Finals. Game number 1 in that scheduled for 1 week from tonight on ABC. Golden Knights with a 4-game sweep over Colorado, 2-1 in the Western Conference Final of the Stanley Cup playoffs. Eastern Conference Final tonight, game number 4, Carolina and Montreal. That'll be at 8 p.m. on TNT. Carolina leading the series 2-1. Josh Jacobs of the Green Bay Packers arrested in Wisconsin after police investigated a reported domestic disturbance from earlier in the week. He is facing 5 charges, including domestic battery, disorderly conduct, criminal damage to property, and suffocation. The incident happened Saturday morning. Jacobs later turned himself in yesterday before being booked into the Brown County Jail. And a melancholy baseball trails to Bob Horner. The former Atlanta Braves stars died at the age of 68. Braves announcing his death yesterday. Bob Horner, one of the biggest power hitters in Atlanta Braves history during the late 70s and early 80s. He was the overall number one pick in the 1978 MLB draft and made history by jumping straight to the major leagues without ever playing in the minors. And he even hit a home run in his very first MLB game. He won National League Rookie of the Year honors in 1978. He finished his career with 218 home runs and more than 1,000 hits. And you're up to date. That's Sports Q at 717. Those are just some of the games people are playing.
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0: 1051 WILQ. It's Carrie's Corner and Sean wrapping up the month of May, and that means the start of June next week. First few days of June means one thing, Turbotville Carnival in that portion of Northumberland County. And we're going to be heading there Monday night. Stop by. The Q Rooster will continue his tradition of leading the pet parade. That's Monday night, Turbotville Area Community Carnival opening night. Our live broadcast with Ted Bennett will be from 5:30 until 7:30. Q Rooster in the pet parade at 7 p.m. Stop by our table. Get registered for our summertime prize pack with no purchase necessary. And also, we'll have a pair of tickets for the NASCAR Cup Series Pocono race for June the 14th, all with the Turbotville Area Community Carnival. We'll crank it up with them Monday night after 5:30 with WILQ. Happy birthday today to Tyler Mostiller of Williams Sports, his 35th today. Also today, TJ Bainey, his 12th in Jersey Shore. And a happy 6th birthday today to Leah Perry of Linden, kindergarten kiddo at Hepburn Lycoming, counting down to her last day of school 1 week from today on the 3rd. So Tyler, TJ, and Leah now in for the birthday anniversary prize pack. Who gets that? We'll find out where the dart lands when we give it a twirl and give it a spin and give it a toss. Not necessarily in that order. Friday morning at 9 with Freddie. She gets us up to date next. Extended AccuWeather. Can we have a dry streak on tap to finish May? Get the scoop with Joe Lundberg next. And about 20 minutes away from the Coast to Work Challenge, all here at WILQ.
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6: Good morning. It's 7:30 and 64 degrees. I'm Freddie Hammer with this WILQ News Update. NASA has announced they want to return to the moon with plans to build a permanent moon base and eventually launch missions from there further into space. A South Williamsport man was rescued from the roof of his burning home yesterday morning after becoming trapped by smoke and flames. Firefighters say the man climbed from a second-floor window onto the porch roof, where crews used a ladder to bring him safely down. The fire started in a second-floor bathroom and displaced a family of four. No injuries were reported, and the cause remains under investigation. A Lake Cumming County Township supervisor continues to face mounting fines in a dispute over plans for a proposed Bass Pro Shops near the former Lake Cumming Mall. A judge held Muncie Township Supervisor Terry Lockley in contempt last week and ordered her to pay $500 a day until she signs a subdivision plan tied to the project. According to Penn Live, as of Tuesday, Lockley had not paid the fines, which have grown to $2,500. Central Pennsylvania travelers will soon have another nonstop flight option. American Airlines is launching direct service between State College and Charlotte beginning October 5th. Officials say the flights will operate most days from State College Regional Airport, connecting travelers to more than 170 destinations through Charlotte Douglas International Airport. Local leaders say the new route is expected to boost business, tourism, and regional connectivity after months of planning and collaboration among community partners. A piece of Shamokin history now has a permanent home downtown. The 7-foot-wide brass propeller from the historic Tug Shamokin was unveiled Saturday during the Anthracite Heritage Festival of the Arts. The 5,000-pound propeller is now displayed along Market Street as a tribute to the tugboat that hauled coal along East Coast ports for more than 50 years. City leaders say the propeller honors the coal region's industrial history and the workers who helped build the community. And checking Sports Q. In NHL, Stanley Cup West Finals Game 4 last night, Golden Knights beat Avalanche 2-1 with Vegas winning their series 4-0. NHL Stanley Cup East Finals Game 4 tonight, Hurricanes versus Canadiens, 8 p.m. on TNT and HBO Max. Carolina leads it 2-1.
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8: Good morning. Here's your exclusive Susquehanna Valley Farm forecast. A generally dry forecast is in store for our area for the next several days through the weekend. It'll be warm and rather humid today ahead of a cold front. That front may spark a shower or thunderstorm in places later this afternoon or early this evening. It then clears later tonight, and tomorrow will be much more comfortable with more sunshine. Dry weather will then be the rule through Sunday. The details of the forecast, intervals of clouds and sun today, rather warm and humid. There can be a spotty thunderstorm later in the afternoon and evening, the high 82. Clearing later tonight, though, 51 to 55. Tomorrow, sunshine mixing with clouds, breezy and not as warm with low humidity, high 74. Friday, mostly sunny and pleasant, a warm afternoon, high near 80. Saturday, much cooler with clouds and sun, the high just 70. We'll see 5 to 7 hours of sunshine today, 9 to 11 hours of sunshine tomorrow, and 12 to 14 hours of sunshine Friday. Look for a light to moderate dew tonight and a heavy dew tomorrow night. The average relative humidity, 65% today, 75% tonight, then 50% both tomorrow and Friday. Winds west to northwest at 6 to 12 miles per hour today. West to northwest winds at 4 to 8 miles per hour tonight. Northwest winds at 10 to 18 miles per hour later tomorrow. West to northwest winds at 7 to 14 miles per hour later Friday. There'll be an hour of rain in places later this afternoon and this evening, with any rainfall amounts a tenth of an inch or less. There'll be no rain later tonight, none tomorrow, and none on Friday. AccuWeather anytime at WILQ.com. I'm meteorologist Joe Lundberg.
0: Mild as you're heading out the door at 7:34. Mostly cloudy, 65, live with Carrie's Corner and you at WILQ. And in less than 10 minutes, the best outdoor toys for the kids this summer. W-

0: 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And 741, our midweek AccuWeather. Got a warm and humid day today. Gonna be a little warmer, a little toastier compared to yesterday. Some sunny breaks, but then we have shot for a thunderstorm late this afternoon and into this evening. High of 82. And once that risk gets out of here, it'll be the start of a dry streak of weather. Hopefully that's going to include Saturday. We've had too many rainy Saturdays over the past month or so. Temps 74 tomorrow. Got a shot at 80 Friday going into the final weekend of May. And 64, mild start this morning here at WILQ. So not this weekend, but next weekend, Saturday, June the 6th. 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To benefit Hope Enterprises and the Hope Foundation, supporting important programs here in Lycoming County and the Valley. Journey Bank Ballpark at historic Bowman Field. The race and walk will start outside the stadium and then will finish on the field in the stadium. Very cool. It's that Saturday, June the 6th. Head to crosscutters.com, download your form. You can also go to falconracetiming.com, click registration, or just show up on race day morning. Get registered that way. Looking forward to taking part in the Cutters 5K this year. 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All right, speaking of summertime fun, you know, Cross Cutters baseball, it's going to be great. 100th anniversary of Bowman Field, full summer, whole summer long celebration as we celebrate one of the true baseball gems in the entire United States of America. 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You got to spend some time out in the river lot. There were people at the river lots last weekend. They didn't care if it rained last Saturday or not, but the key is making sure the kiddos stay entertained. And you know, what's some of the best outdoor toys? Well, the classic ones, the timeless ones. Very cool that these have not gone out of style. Badminton set, yard games for hours, bubble machine. Kids love those bubbles, right? Nerf balls. Some are not complete unless there's a Nerf. Sidewalk chalk. But in case we get that thunderstorm this afternoon, all that hard artwork could just wash away. And a blow-up kiddie pool for the backyard. Get that inflatable one. I was actually out on a walk about a couple of Saturdays ago, and there was a birthday party around the corner on a corner lot, and they had a slip and slide, they had a bounce house, and they had a blow-up kiddie pool as well. Packed, busy, lots of great fun and action there. Just kept right on walking, though. They were like, come on over, have a hot dog. And I was like, I would have if I would have got the invite, but didn't want to interfere. It was all about them, never about this guy. It's all about you getting a win. We are long overdue. Like last Tuesday was the last time we got a win in the Coast to Work Challenge. So let's turn it around and we'll see if we can get you registered for that Coast 400 on Friday morning. Coast to Work Challenge coming right up with WILQ.
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0: 7:47 at Carrie's Corner, time to play the Coast to Work Challenge. Crazy that it's been over a week since we've had a winner, so we've been stacking up these 50s. $50 gift certificates, good on multiple visits to Coast. 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So not only will set you up with those this morning, but also a fresh bag of Utz quality snacks and a 10-pack box of Pepsi, Diet Pepsi, Mountain Dew, or Starry from the Pepsi Beverage Company, Dewey Avenue in the Newberry section of Williamsport. You win this morning, you'll also have a shot to win on Friday morning, our end of the month drawing for $400 toward your next set of tires from Coast. And congratulations to Jim King of Du Bois Town, our end of April Coast winner with WILQ. 570-322-6011 and 1-800-377-1051. Good morning, WILQ. You're the leadoff hitter in the Coast Work Challenge. Come on now, let's break the drought. Focus in general knowledge, true or false trivia. Here we go. Back in 1930, this was on April the 18th, 1930, it was such a slow news day over in the UK, the BBC declared there was no news and they played piano music instead of reporting anything. On a BBC newscast one day in April 1930, they said there was no news, so they played piano music instead of a newscast. True or false?
7: True.
0: That is true. Be pretty crazy if we tune in. I don't think if we tune in tonight to World News Tonight with David Muir, I don't think we'll get piano music for 22 minutes. That's for sure. One down and two to go. The Wheel of Fortune wheel. All right. So picture that in your mind. The Wheel of Fortune wheel has 400 lights and it weighs over 3,000 pounds. The Wheel of Fortune wheel has 400 lights and it's over 3,000 pounds. True or false?
7: False.
0: Correct. There's not as many lights. There's actually half as many lights. 200 lights. But it's still rather heavy. It's still over a ton. The Wheel of Fortune wheel weighs over 2,000 pounds. And there's only one wheel. So they got to be really careful when they have to transport it from one place to another. All right. For the win, Steve Jobs. Steve Jobs, his first job was an internship at Dell Computers. Steve Jobs, from Apple fame, his first job was an internship at Dell Computers. For the win, true or false?
7: True.
0: No, false. His internship was at Hewlett-Packard. He was at HP for his internship. WILQ, you are next up in the Coast to Work Challenge. Humans. Humans are the only animals that can blush. Humans are the only animals that can blush. True or false?
7: True.
0: That is true. Until 1945, it was legal to mail a baby through the postal service. Until 1945, you could mail a baby through the postal service. True or false?
7: You're saying a baby, right?
0: A baby, yeah. Goo goo gaga, yeah, baby. Until 1945, it was legal to mail a baby through the United States Postal Service. True or false?
7: I hope that's false, but I'm going to say false.
0: Correct. It is false. But believe it or not, you could until 1915. So it was actually 30 years earlier they put a stop to that nonsense.
7: Okay.
0: Yep, you could at one time until 1915. All right. Let's go with this. The green computer code in the Matrix movies is not nonsense. It's a bunch of sushi recipes. The green computer code in the Matrix movies is not nonsense. It's a bunch of sushi recipes. For the win, true or false?
7: True?
0: Yeah, believe it or not, true. I would never connect sushi and the Matrix. Oh. I guess.
7: Oh, that was my thought process. It sounds like totally off, so I'm just going to guess that it's true.
0: So it's a 50-50 call, right? I guess Keanu Reeves, he must have, I guess in his trailer, he must have added sushi on his request list or something. I don't know. Let's see. Hey, good for you. You broke the drought. It's about gosh darn time. You're a winner.
7: Yes.
0: What's your name and where are you from?
7: Jessica Neff from Lock Haven.
0: All right, Jess, good for you. Hang on the line. Now Friday morning at 9, you've got a shot to win the Coast 400. 400 off your next set of tires. Good job by you. And we'll see if we can get a few more finalists before Friday morning at 9 with Coast and Country 105.1 WILQ.

0: 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Get rolling tonight, Lewisburg, tomorrow night, Seawins Grove, Friday night, Milton. Then looking ahead to next week, Tuesday will be St. John Newman. And then 1 week from tomorrow night on Thursday the 4th, the Williamsport Millionaires. And then Friday night the 5th, South Williamsport, Warrior Run, and Montoursville. Oh, the places you will go, class of 2026. All the best in your future endeavors. The future for our AccuWeather today could get a thunderstorm late this afternoon and into this evening, so hopefully it won't dampen and change up and modify the schedule for Lewisburg commencement tonight. 82 will be the high, rather humid day, and we're now off to a mild start this morning. We were about 63, 64 a couple of hours ago, and up to 66 at WILQ. Freddie will get us up to date next after Fox News, and she'll also have our Hollywood headlines, the Showbiz Buzz, and that'll be before 9. Also, at any time, you can hear that cue to call for the WILQ Q Camper giveaway with Rowan's RV. Love for you to be one of our 105 on-air finalists for the grand finale on June 13th, just a few short weeks away. Happy birthday today, Wednesday, May 27th, to Tyler Mosteller. 35th birthday for Tyler in Williamsport, TJ Bainey, 12 in Jersey Shore, and 6th birthday today for Leah Perry, kindergarten kid at Hepburn Lake Cumming. She's got her final day of school for the year next Wednesday. Leah, have a great birthday today. And they're now in for the birthday anniversary prize pack. Who gets the swag just in time for the weekend? We'll find out when Freddie flings the dart 49 hours from now with WILQ.
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7: News. I'm CJ Papa. Red wave for Texas Attorney General Ken Paxton, backed by President Trump, trouncing four-term incumbent Senator John Cornyn in the Republican Senate runoff.
8: Paxton easily defeated Cornyn in the GOP runoff, 63-36%, another sign of the president's power over the GOP. President Trump had criticized Cornyn for not siding with him on some issues like ending the filibuster and the Save America Act. Still, Cornyn is promising to support the Republican ballot.
7: Fox's Manuel Rivera, President Trump citing the potential for bad weather moves a critical cabinet meeting from the president's country retreat at Camp David to the White House. The cabinet will discuss the next steps in the war with Iran, and the U.S. military attacks another suspected drug trafficking vessel in the Eastern Pacific. Central Command reports one man was killed, two others survived. 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

0: morning. It's 8:03 and it's 66 degrees. I'm Freddie Hammer with this WILQ News update. UPMC Lock Haven has reopened today after a fire last evening forced the evacuation of the hospital in Clinton County. Officials say the fire started in an electrical or HVAC area and was quickly brought under control. Four patients receiving care were either discharged or transferred to hospitals in Jersey Shore, State College, or Williamsport. There were no injuries reported in Tuesday's fire. Police in Williamsport are investigating the theft of a vehicle from the 800 block of First Avenue Sunday night. Authorities say the stolen vehicle was later recovered on Lycoming Creek Road, and two juveniles have been taken into custody. Investigators also recovered numerous personal items in the area of Second Avenue that may belong to victims. Anyone missing property is asked to contact Lycoming Valley Regional Police or stop by the department on Nichols Place to identify recovered items. The East Lycoming School District has named Dr. Gregory Scoggins as its new superintendent beginning July 1st. District officials say Scoggins brings more than 20 years of experience in education, including teaching, administration, and curriculum leadership at the Milton Area School District. He replaces former Superintendent Mark Stamm, who resigned earlier this year. A meet and greet with Scoggins is scheduled for today at Hughesville High School. School leaders say they're excited to welcome him to the Spartan community. And federal officials say help is on the way for Pennsylvania farmers impacted by April's damaging freeze. The U.S. Department of Agriculture approved a disaster designation for 17 counties, including Lycoming, Montour, and Northumberland, after below-freezing temperatures caused crop losses between April 19th and 21st. The designation allows producers to apply for emergency loans and other recovery assistance. USDA officials say additional support programs and crop insurance resources are also available through local service centers and the agency's website. And checking sports queue. In PIAA high school baseball yesterday, Mifflinburg defeated Warrior Run 3-1. South Williamsport over Southern Columbia 4-1. High school softball today, West Scranton versus Williamsport at Wilkes-Barre High School at 3 p.m. Central Columbia versus Jersey Shore at Elm Park at 4:30. And Warrior Run versus Mifflinburg at Elm Park at 5 p.m.
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2: Intervals of clouds and sun today, warm and rather humid. There can be a spotty late afternoon or evening thunderstorm, the high 82. Clearing later tonight, though, 51 to 55. Tomorrow, sunshine mixing with clouds, breezy and not as warm with low humidity, high 74. Friday, a nice day with plenty of sunshine, a warm afternoon, high near 80. Saturday, much cooler with intervals of clouds and sun, the high 70. For Sunday, times of sun and clouds, high 74. AccuWeather anytime at WILQ.com. I'm meteorologist Joe Lundberg.
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0: 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Warmer, gets a little more humid today. From AccuWeather's Joe Lundberg, watch out for a thunderstorm in spots going this afternoon and into this evening. High of 82. Mild start this morning, 66 at WILQ. We're thinking summer vacation, and it's Jim Gaffigan checking in the Morning Funnies.
1: Last summer, we did our first big family vacation. Well, I should clarify, we went to Disney. Now, if you haven't been to Disney as an adult, just imagine you're standing in line at the DMV. And that's it. Actually, it was Orlando in July, so it was kind of like standing in line on the surface of the sun. Why would we do this to ourselves? Remember when you were a kid and you'd go on vacation, you'd be like, why is Dad always in a bad mood? Now I understand. How can I spend an enormous amount of money, be uncomfortable, and listen to my children complain and whine? Disney. I did figure out what makes Disney truly magical, though. You can walk around for 12 hours and still gain weight. I know it's 110 out here, but these fries taste great. We eat, you know, because we want to have a good time. Really, that's all a vacation is, just us eating in a place we've never been. Well, why don't we eat something, and then we'll go and get something to eat. And we'll see that thing we're supposed to see. They probably got a snack bar there, right? After that, we should probably get something to eat, though. Then we'll eat something.
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0: Justin Moore, Country 105.1 WILQ. Time's ticking to the end of spring and the official start of summer, which actually lands on Father's Day itself, Sunday, June 21st. And when you're talking Father's Day, you're talking about the annual pool party here in Loyal Sock. Loyal Sock Pool just off of Northway Road. More details in the days ahead on their annual Father's Day pool party. Getting more toward pool weather, more humid today. We'll find out if any storms are in sight with AccuWeather meteorologist Joe Lundberg. He's got the extended AccuWeather for these final days of May. And that'll be part of our info block with Freddie. She'll also have our Hollywood headlines and the showbiz buzz in about 15 minutes. Final Wednesday of the month of May. Happy birthday today to Tyler Mosteller of Williamsport, his 35th today. TJ Bainey, 12 in Jersey Shore, and a 6th birthday today for Leah Perry of Linden, 6th grader at Hepburn Lycoming, as she's counting down to her summertime with the final day of school 1 week from today on the 3rd. So Leah, TJ, and Tyler are now in the running for the birthday anniversary prize pack. Maybe they'll win just like Jocelyn Bentley of South Williamsport did after she celebrated her 18th birthday. Of course, we celebrate country favorites round the clock, and thanks for making us part of your day here on your Q Camper giveaway station, WILQ.
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6: Good morning. It's 8:30 and 67 degrees. I'm Freddie Hammer with this WILQ news update. A South Williamsport man was rescued from the roof of his burning home on Tuesday morning after becoming trapped by smoke and flames. Firefighters say the man climbed from a second-story window onto the porch roof, where crews used a ladder to bring him safely down. The fire started in a second-floor bathroom and displaced a family of four. No injuries are reported, and the cause remains under investigation. A Lycoming County Township supervisor continues to face mounting fines in a dispute over plans for a proposed Bass Pro Shops near the former Lycoming Mall. A judge held Muncie Township Supervisor Terry Lockley in contempt last week and ordered her to pay $500 a day until she signs a subdivision plan tied to the project. According to Penn Live, as of Tuesday, Lockley had not paid the fines, which had grown to $2,500. The proposed Bass Pro store is part of the larger redevelopment project at the former mall property in Pennsdale. Central Pennsylvania travelers will soon have another nonstop flight option. American Airlines is launching direct service between State College and Charlotte beginning October 5th. Officials say the flights will operate most days from State College Regional Airport, connecting travelers to more than 170 destinations through Charlotte Douglas International Airport. Local leaders say the new route is expected to boost business, tourism, and regional connectivity after months of planning and collaboration among community partners. And a piece of Shamokin history now has a permanent home downtown. The 7-foot-wide brass propeller from the historic Tug Shamokin was unveiled Saturday during the Anthracite Heritage Festival of the Arts. The 5,000-pound propeller is now displayed along Market Street as a tribute to the tugboat that hauled coal along East Coast ports for more than 50 years. City leaders say the propeller honors the coal region's industrial history and the workers who helped build the community. And checking sports cue, in Major League Baseball from yesterday, Nationals over Guardians 6-3, Orioles beat Rays 6-1, Pirates over the Cubs 12-1, the Yankees beat the Royals 15-1, Phillies over the Padres 4-3, and Dodgers beat the Rockies 15-6. Major League Baseball today, Phillies will play the Padres 4:10 p.m. on MLB.tv.
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8: Good morning. Here's your exclusive Susquehanna Valley Farm forecast. A generally dry forecast is in store for our area for the next several days through the weekend. It'll be warm and rather humid today ahead of a cold front. That front may spark a shower or thunderstorm in places later this afternoon or early this evening. It then clears later tonight, and tomorrow will be much more comfortable with more sunshine. Dry weather will then be the rule through Sunday. The details of the forecast, intervals of clouds and sun today, rather warm and humid. There can be a spotty thunderstorm later in the afternoon and evening, the high 82. Clearing later tonight, though, 51 to 55. Tomorrow, sunshine mixing with clouds, breezy and not as warm with low humidity, high 74. Friday, mostly sunny and pleasant, a warm afternoon, high near 80. Saturday, much cooler with clouds and sun, the high just 70. We'll see 5 to 7 hours of sunshine today, 9 to 11 hours of sunshine tomorrow, and 12 to 14 hours of sunshine Friday. Look for a light to moderate dew tonight and a heavy dew tomorrow night. The average relative humidity, 65% today, 75% tonight, then 50% both tomorrow and Friday. Winds west to northwest at 6 to 12 miles per hour today. West to northwest winds at 4 to 8 miles per hour tonight. Northwest winds at 10 to 18 miles per hour later tomorrow. West to northwest winds at 7 to 14 miles per hour later Friday. There'll be an hour of rain in places later this afternoon and this evening, but any rainfall amounts a tenth of an inch or less. There'll be no rain later tonight, none tomorrow, and none on Friday. AccuWeather anytime at WILQ.com. I'm meteorologist Joe Lundberg.
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0: 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Good morning to you. You got community yard sales this weekend, and that also includes the big indoor yard sale at the Annisford Methodist Church, and that'll start at 7 on Saturday morning. And the church is at the corner of 4th and Main Street. They have breakfast sandwiches, and then for lunch, hot dogs, chili dogs, and mac and cheese, too. Everybody is welcome. 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And that Q-tip brought to you by Burke's Technical Institute, offering skilled trade programs, including basic refrigeration, electrical, and HVAC. 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Learning about some thunderstorms that could boil up in the AccuWeather forecast late this afternoon and into this evening. Joe Lundberg says 82 be our high today. Off to a mild start this morning, up to 68 now at WILQ. And now we got the Showbiz Buzz and Freddie.
1: Yeah, Russell Crowe is defending his approach with autograph hunters outside his Paris hotel this week after video footage sparked criticism on how he handled it. He was filmed giving firm instructions for fans seeking signatures, like, stay where you are, don't push on me, and I'll come to you, kind of things. He's giving them all the instructions. Give everybody space and don't be mean. Also stuff like that. They said that it went on X and Twitter, calling it all, he said it was clickbait, trying to make him look bad. He said, one man, no security, handled. What's your problem? So Russell Crowe definitely getting busy with his autographers.
0: You don't mess with the Gladiator.
1: I know. They wanted him to sign Gladiator. He wouldn't do that. Darn it.
0: Oh, really?
1: Yeah. Just his own name.
0: Anything like Cinderella Man? The boxing movie?
1: Yeah, really.
0: He was great in that movie, too.
1: He's a really good actor.
0: And then The Professor and The Beautiful Mind.
1: Right? Oh, I loved him in that.
0: He was phenomenal.
1: That was so great.
0: Yeah.
1: Anne Hathaway disclosed that she was legally blind in her left eye for a decade due to early onset cataracts. She was blind for 10 years, age 30 to 40, until she realized that she could have surgery. She underwent the surgery and then realized, wow, that's a lot better than she was handling a lot of bad blindness until it finally got back to normal. And she says she's grateful every day when she wakes up to find that she can see again. Dutton Ranch achieved the biggest series launch in Paramount Plus history, reaching 12.9 million views within 7 days of its May 15th debut. The Yellowstone spinoff's first two episodes surpassed the previous record held by Mobland, which garnered 8.8 million views in 2025. Obstacle racing inspired by Ninja Warrior will become part of the modern pentathlon at the 2028 Los Angeles Olympics. The Union Internationale de Pentathlon Moderne reached a deal with the creator of the original format to include the sport. The International Olympic Committee approved the change in 2023, replacing equestrian show jumping with that. And finally, Chelsea Handler shared details about an awkward date with celebrity chef Bobby Flay during the Let's Be Honest podcast. She told the host that Flay ordered room service for her at a hotel but left her with a bill. And she said, what's this guy? Adding that she said Flay was really cheap. That's your Showbiz Buzz. I'm Freddie Hammer, WILQ on Carrie's Corner.
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0: Good morning, WILQ. You caught the cue to call, and that's great news because you are our latest finalist in the Cucamber giveaway from Roan's RV. 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
0: 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And a happy birthday this morning. Final Wednesday in May to Leah Perry. Sixth birthday today for Leah, kindergarten kiddo at Hepburn Lake Cumming. Counting down to her summer vacation starting after her last day of school a week from today. Leah is 6 today. TJ Bainey, Jersey Shore, is 12. And a happy 35th birthday today to Tyler Mosteller of Williamsport. So we got all them in for the birthday anniversary prize pack, that freshly baked cake from Sam's Club, as well as a fresh bag of Utz quality snacks, Pepsi products, and also a box of frosted Kellogg's cherry Pop-Tarts from Kellanova in Muncie. All goes to one winner Friday morning at 9, and way to go to Jocelyn Bentley of South Williamsport. She was our prize pack winner from last Friday. Freddie gets us up to date, and then, of course, more of your country favorites as we make our way toward our final days of May and kicking off June right before you know it with WILQ.
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1: Here's your KFC weekend weather update. Mostly sunny Saturday, high in the low 70s, and partial sun on Sunday with a high again in the low 70s. 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
3: Fox News, I'm Gianna Gelosi. Ken Paxton easily defeating incumbent Senator John Cornyn in the Texas GOP runoff thanks to a boost from President Trump.
4: President Trump had criticized Cornyn for not siding with him on some issues like ending the filibuster and the Save America Act. The upcoming matchup, though, between Paxton and Senate Democratic candidate James Tallarico is the one that Dems wanted. Paxton has dealt with personal and political problems, which Democrats hope will give them a boost.
3: Fox's Madeline Rivera Paxton facing James Tallarico in November. President Trump is set to hold a high-stakes cabinet meeting today at the White House as his administration maps out the next steps in their negotiations with Iran.
5: The final details for a possible agreement between the United States and Iran are still being discussed. Regional officials say that implementation of an agreement is even more important than what is written.
3: And that is Fox's Trey Yinks reporting from Tel Aviv. 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
6: It's 9 o'clock and 69 degrees. I'm Freddie Hammer with this WILQ News Update. UPMC Lock Haven has reopened today after a fire Tuesday evening forced the evacuation of the hospital. Officials say the fire started in an electrical or HVAC area and was quickly brought under control. Four patients receiving care there were discharged or transferred to hospitals in Jersey Shore, State College, and Williamsport. There were no injuries reported in that fire. Police in Williamsport are investigating the theft of a vehicle from the 800 block of First Avenue Sunday night. Authorities say the stolen vehicle was later recovered on Lecumming Creek Road, and two juveniles have been taken into custody. Investigators also recovered numerous personal items in the area of Second Avenue that may belong to victims. Anyone missing property is asked to contact Lecumming Valley Regional Police or stop by the department on Nichols Place to identify recovered items. The East Lecumming School District has named Dr. Gregory Scoggins as its new superintendent beginning July 1st. District officials say Scoggins brings more than 20 years of experience in education, including teaching, administration, and curriculum leadership at the Milton Area School District. He replaces former Superintendent Mark Stamm, who resigned earlier this year. A meet and greet with Scoggins is scheduled for May 27th at Hughesville High School. That's today. School leaders say they're excited to welcome him to the Spartan community. And federal officials say help is on the way for Pennsylvania farmers impacted by April's damaging freeze. The U.S. Department of Agriculture has approved a disaster designation for 17 counties, including Lecumming, Montour, and Northumberland, after below-freezing temperatures caused crop losses between April 19th and 21st. The designation allows producers to apply for emergency loans and other recovery assistance. USDA officials say additional support programs and crop insurance resources are also available through local service centers and the agency's website. And checking Sports Q, the NBA West Finals Game 5 last night, Thunder over Spurs, 127-114, Oklahoma City leading 3-2. The NBA West Finals continue Thursday night, Thunder and Spurs at 8:30 on NBC and Peacock. But the winner of that series will play the Knicks next Wednesday at 8:30 p.m. on ABC.
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8: Intervals of clouds and sun today, warm and rather humid. There can be a spotty late afternoon or evening thunderstorm, the high 82. Clearing later tonight, though, 51 to 55. Tomorrow, sunshine mixing with clouds, breezy and not as warm with low humidity, high 74. Friday, a nice day with plenty of sunshine, a warm afternoon, high near 80. Saturday, much cooler with intervals of clouds and sun, the high 70. For Sunday, times of sun and clouds, high 74. AccuWeather anytime at WILQ.com. I'm meteorologist Joe Lundberg.
9: Good morning. 9:03 had a mild start this morning in the low 60s. 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

0: 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On the weekends, we go from 30 to number one on Saturday nights with Country Countdown USA and Lon Helton. This week, your co-host will be Riley Green. Change My Mind in the top five. We'll find out where it lands. Good shot at making number one. We'll find out together Saturday night, right in the middle of the weekend at the home of all your country favorites.
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9: Intervals of clouds and sun today, warm and rather humid. There can be a thunderstorm in spots later this afternoon and this evening. Our high today, 82. Gradual clearing later tonight, though, 51 to 55. Tomorrow, sunshine mixing with clouds, breezy and not as warm in the afternoon with low humidity, the high 74. For Friday, mostly sunny and pleasant, a warm afternoon, high near 80. Saturday, much cooler with clouds and sun, the high 70. Sunday, partly sunny, high 74. AccuWeather anytime at WILQ.com. I'm meteorologist Joe Lundberg.

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1: 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We've got a big old stack of tickets for the Pocono race in just a few short weeks on Father's Day, June 14th. 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

0: Country 105.1 WILQ, and the days right after Memorial Day mean one thing in Avis. It is carnival time. As we step up and help out the fire company on Central Avenue in Avis, another evening of carnival food, fun, and entertainment this evening. And the parade will be on Friday night, stepping off at 6 and rolling through Central Avenue. So check out the hometown fun at the Avis Fire Company Carnival through Saturday. 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We care about the Susquehanna Valley and you at WILQ. Ted Bennett's got the Midday Country Favorites rolling after 10. Your song's also at 12 noon for the All Request Lunch Hour. After Freddie's news, he'll jam on as many requests as possible, and he'll start putting the show together after 11 a.m. Let him know what you want to hear by clicking the Lunch Hour link at WILQ.com, and you'll have a shot at Subway lunch and passes for the Clinton County Speedway. Have a great day. We'll see you tomorrow morning, Friday Eve, anytime after 5 a.m. at Carrie's Corner with WILQ.
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5: Intervals of clouds and sun today, warm and rather humid. There can be a thunderstorm in spots later this afternoon and this evening. Our high today, 82. Gradual clearing later tonight, though, 51 to 55. Tomorrow, sunshine mixing with clouds, breezy and not as warm in the afternoon with low humidity, the high 74. For Friday, mostly sunny and pleasant, a warm afternoon, high near 80. Saturday, much cooler with clouds and sun, the high 70. Sunday, partly sunny, high 74. AccuWeather anytime at WILQ.com. I'm meteorologist Joe Lundberg.
6: Thank you very much, Joe, and a good morning to you. Ted Bennett plugged in for a Wednesday, middle of your week. It is 71 degrees.
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0: lucky caller 9 for the Q Camper giveaway. Congratulations. 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
0: All right. Well, congratulations. We look forward to seeing you on June 13th.

0: It's a hump day at Country 105.1 WILQ, looking for a cowboy to take her away and the chicks as well. Hey, Ted Bennett, glad to be with you. Already got qualifiers going on. We've got cross-cutter tickets for opening night on June 2nd. A lot of history being made throughout this season with the cross-cutters. And you want to go to NASCAR? Well, we've got those Great American Getaway 400 tickets coming up Sunday, June 14th. We'll do that a little bit later on as well. Be listening for the sounds of NASCAR on Country 105.1.
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10: WILQ, AccuWeather.
11: Intervals of clouds and sun today, warm and rather humid. There can be a thunderstorm in spots later this afternoon and this evening. Our high today, 82. Gradual clearing later tonight, though 51 to 55. Tomorrow, sunshine mixing with clouds, breezy and not as warm in the afternoon with low humidity, the high 74. For Friday, mostly sunny and pleasant, a warm afternoon, high near 80. Saturday, much cooler with clouds and sun, the high 70. Sunday, partly sunny, high 74. AccuWeather anytime at WILQ.com. I'm meteorologist Joe Lundberg.
0: Thank you very much, Joe. Currently cloudy and 73.

0: got them big, big plans. Country 105.1 WILQ. Ted Bennett and you enjoying our Wednesday middle of your week. 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And this reminder, Purse Bingo and Car Show on Saturday, May 30th from noon till 3 at Pleasant View Wesleyan Church, East Penn Street in Muncie. $25 for tickets in advance, $30 at the door. Proceeds benefit Pleasant View Wesleyan Church's addition for handicap accessibility for their community use social hall. Purses being offered include Coach, Vera Bradley, Michael Kors, Lululemon, and Kate Spade.
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We've got a pair of tickets for the opening night act of the Cross Cutters coming up on June 2nd.

0: 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I've got a
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0: Scotty McCreary coming to the Community Arts Center in about a week or so. Well, coming up next hour, we're taking your requests for the All Request Lunch Hour here on WILQ. Facebook is the place to be, WILQ.com as well. And we'll play your songs at high noon along the way. We want to make you a winner. How about a couple of tickets to the Pocono Raceway on the big Great American Getaway 400 coming up on Sunday, June 14th. We've got great 200 level seating for you. You could win a pair of tickets coming up sometime during the show. And also, we're full of giveaways. We have the Crosscutters. You know, they're opening nights coming up on June 2nd. How would you like to be there? Well, we'll have a pair of tickets to give away for that as well. More ways to win on WILQ.
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5: WILQ AccuWeather.
6: Intervals of clouds and sun today, warm and rather humid. There can be a thunderstorm in spots later this afternoon and this evening. Our high today, 82. Gradual clearing later tonight, though 51 to 55. Tomorrow, sunshine mixing with clouds, breezy and not as warm in the afternoon with low humidity, the high 74. For Friday, mostly sunny and pleasant, a warm afternoon, high near 80. Saturday, much cooler with clouds and sun, the high 70. Sunday, partly sunny, high 74. AccuWeather anytime at WILQ.com. I'm meteorologist Joe Lundberg.
7: And a good morning to you. It is currently cloudy and 74 degrees.
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0: Hey, WILQ, you want to go to the Poconos for some NASCAR action?
1: I sure do.
0: Well, congratulations. You're caller number 9. What's your name and where are you from?
1: Ron from Allenwood.
0: All right. You got a favorite driver out there?
1: Do
0: you
1: have
0: a favorite?
1: Yeah, number 9. Yeah, Chase Elliott, number 9.

0: doing around here? Florida Georgia Line, Country 105.1 WILQ. Teddy B and you having a good time. You know, we're taking your request for that all-request lunch hour right now. You always get the Subway lunch for two, and we have those great tickets to the Clinton County Speedway, a pair of those for our winner. And we kind of spiced up that package today. We're going to put in a couple of tickets to the Crosscutters, their opening night game June 2nd. So it's kind of a trifecta on our Wednesday at WILQ.
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5: A mix of clouds and sun today, warm and rather humid with a thunderstorm in spots later afternoon and evening, a high of 82, clearing later tonight with a low down into the low and mid-50s. For Thursday, sunshine mixing with some clouds, breezy, not as warm with lower humidity, a high 74, mostly sunny, a little warmer Friday, a high up to 80, then Saturday, much cooler with a mix of clouds and sun, the high only near 70. A mix of sun and cloud Sunday, pleasant, the high 74. AccuWeather anytime at WILQ.com. I'm meteorologist Jason Caterina.
0: In the meanwhile, it is cloudy and 74.

forget about that sweet tea, too. Almost like, remember Miss Mammy and Miss Emily Baldwin from the Waltons? Well, you gotta be careful about that stuff. Get you wandering around behind the little animals, you know what I'm saying? Here's Russell Dickerson and Worth Your While at WILQ.

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0: Turn that hat around, Old Dominion Snapback at Country 105.1 WILQ. Well, what a morning we've had, and we want to thank everybody that got involved with that Subway All Request Lunch Hour. We'll be playing those songs at noon, and she's always diligently working, and we're talking about our very own Freddie Hammer. 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
2: News. I'm CJ Papa. A cabinet meeting of President Trump's inner circle set for 11 a.m. Eastern about the war in Iran.
3: Tension across the region has certainly decreased. There is hope right now about reaching some sort of deal that would avert a return to war, but also address Iran's nuclear program and open the Strait of Hormuz.
2: Fox's Trey Yinks in Tel Aviv. Texas Attorney General Ken Paxton defeats incumbent Senator John Cornyn in the Republican Senate runoff.
4: The president's endorsement is the most valuable endorsement in this country. I'm grateful to have it.
2: Is November opponent Democrat James Tallarico pushing back on social media.
5: The most corrupt politician in America just became the Republican nominee for the United States Senate.
2: President Trump bashing the Democrat and True Social, saying he's weak on crime and will never support the military. 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
6: Clearing tonight with a low down to around 51. Your exclusive AccuWeather forecast is coming up. I'm Freddie Hammer with this WILQ News update. A fire at UPMC Lock Haven temporarily closed parts of the hospital Tuesday evening after flames were detected in an HVAC unit on the roof of the outpatient services building on Cree Drive. Officials say the fire was quickly extinguished and no injuries were reported. Four patients receiving care were safely discharged or transferred, and emergency crews evacuated the building as a precaution. The emergency department, lab, and imaging services reopened this morning, but some third-floor outpatient offices remain closed. State police in Montour County are investigating the theft of scaffolding from a property in Anthony Township. Troopers say someone stole a 2x12 section of scaffolding with a custom-welded railing from a home along Betts Road. Investigators say the theft was reported May 20th. Anyone who may have seen the scaffolding or mistakenly believed it was scrap metal is asked to contact Pennsylvania State Police at Milton. And Pennsylvania State Police are warning fans attending FIFA World Cup events to watch out for scams and fraud. Troopers say criminals often target large events with fake tickets, fraudulent hotel deals, phishing links, and QR code scams. Officials are also urging people to be cautious when using ATMs and buying merchandise from unofficial sellers. Police say the safety tips also apply to upcoming events in Philadelphia tied to America's 250th anniversary and the MLB All-Star Week. And Penn State Extension in Snyder County is inviting kids to explore agriculture during a free two-day summer camp in Selins Grove. The Agriculture Adventures Activity Camp will be held June 24th and 25th for children ages 8 through 12. Activities include learning about plants, seeing how yarn is made, and meeting a drone operator. Organizers say the camp will also highlight careers involving working dogs and other agriculture-related topics. And checking Sports Q. Major League Baseball tonight, the Rays play the Orioles at 6:35 on MLB.tv and Fox Sports 1. Cubs versus the Pirates at 6:40 p.m. Reds play the Mets at 7:10 p.m. tonight. And Yankees versus the Royals at 7:40 on MLB.tv and Prime Video. NHL Stanley Cup East Finals Game 4 tonight, Hurricanes versus Canadiens, 8 p.m. on TNT and HBO Max, with Carolina leading the series 2-1. In the NBA, Game 6 of the West Finals happened Thursday. Thunder versus Spurs at 8:30 p.m. on NBC and Peacock. Weather's next. I'm Freddie Hammer with this WILQ News update.
7: WILQ AccuWeather. A mix of clouds and sun today. Warm and rather humid with a thunderstorm in spots later afternoon and evening. A high of 82. Clearing later tonight with a low down into the low and mid-50s. For Thursday, sunshine mixing with some clouds, breezy, not as warm with lower humidity, a high 74. Mostly sunny, a little warmer Friday, a high up to 80. Then Saturday, much cooler with a mix of clouds and sun, the high only near 70. A mix of sun and clouds Sunday, pleasant, the high 74. AccuWeather anytime at WILQ.com. I'm meteorologist Jason Caterina.
8: And currently, it's partly sunny and 75.
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Country 105.1 WILQ. Welcome into the All Request Lunch Hour. Tammy wanted Hank Jr. Check. How about this one for Scott? And here's one for Megan in Montgomery on the queue.

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0: Can I request a song, please?
1: Yeah, what would you like to hear?
0: Hot Like a Truck by Lainey Wilson, please.
1: Sure. What's your name and where are you from?
0: My name is McKenna Lone. Linden, PA.
1: Okay. Thanks for calling and good luck to you.
0: Thank you.
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0: Nelson on the All Request Lunch Hour on WILQ. How about some Maren Morris? Good stuff. That's coming up in just a matter of minutes on the All Request Lunch Hour at WILQ and also the home of the Q Camper Giveaway.
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6: WILQ, AccuWeather.
7: A mix of clouds and sun today, warm and rather humid with a thunderstorm in spots later afternoon and evening, a high of 82. Clearing later tonight with a low down into the low and mid 50s. For Thursday, sunshine mixing with some clouds, breezy, not as warm with lower humidity, a high 74. Mostly sunny, a little warmer Friday, a high up to 80. Then Saturday, much cooler with a mix of clouds and sun, the high only near 70. A mix of sun and clouds Sunday, pleasant, the high 74. AccuWeather anytime at WILQ.com. I'm meteorologist Jason Caterina.
0: Well, that sun's trying to break through, currently 74 degrees.

George Strait on the All Request Lunch Hour at WILQ. And we wanted to send that one out to Lisa Shedden over in Muncie. And let's see, we heard from Kathy G earlier. She wanted some Maren Morris, Glad to Oblige. And we're moving right along as the sunshine tries to peek through. Morgan, thanks for one of my faves. It's John Anderson and Seminole Wind.

0: Catching the wind, the seminal wind at Country 105.1 WILQ. Teddy B and you hanging out. Hey, it is the Subway All Request Lunch Hour with a Q-tip reminder that's brought to you by Brooks Technical Institute. 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

0: I avoid the worm. Dan and Shay wrapping things up at the O-Request Lunch Hour from WILQ. Well, let's reach into the hat and pull out our winner today for the O-Request Lunch Hour. And it is Megan Lehman. Congratulations, Megan. You get a couple of things today. You not only get lunch for two and those tickets to the Clinton County Speedway, but we threw in a pair of tickets, too, for opening night with the Crosscutter. So congratulations. You'll have an opportunity to be our next big winner when you join us tomorrow at WILQ.
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3: A mix of clouds and sun today, warm and rather humid with a thunderstorm in spots later afternoon and evening, a high of 82. Clearing later tonight with a low down into the low and mid 50s. For Thursday, sunshine mixing with some clouds, breezy, not as warm with lower humidity, a high 74. Mostly sunny, a little warmer Friday, a high up to 80. Then Saturday, much cooler with a mix of clouds and sun, the high only near 70. A mix of sun and clouds Sunday, pleasant, the high 74. AccuWeather anytime at WILQ.com. I'm meteorologist Jason Caterina.
4: All righty, thank you very much, Jason. Currently, there's plenty of sunshine and 77 degrees.
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I did not know flip-flop socks are becoming a thing. 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Flip-flop socks.

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0: 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Now, the socks contain large holes at the bottom that expose the wearer's toes, and they're designed to keep your ankles and feet warm while still allowing those toes to be free.
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6: W-I-L-Q at your weather.
7: A mix of clouds and sun today, warm and rather humid with a thunderstorm in spots later afternoon and evening, a high of 82. Clearing later tonight with a low down into the low and mid 50s. For Thursday, sunshine mixing with some clouds, breezy, not as warm with lower humidity, a high 74. Mostly sunny, a little warmer Friday, a high up to 80. Then Saturday, much cooler with a mix of clouds and sun, the high only near 70. A mix of sun and cloud Sunday, pleasant, the high 74. AccuWeather anytime at WILQ.com. I'm meteorologist Jason Katerina.
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0: 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Bear Never Broke My Heart. Sunshine out there. 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

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Hey, listen for your chance to win a pair of tickets to the Great American Getaway 400 at Pocono Raceway. Coming up on Sunday the 14th, cue to call your caller 9. 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

0: Wind Up, missing you, Tucker Wetmore, WIOQ, Keith Kitchen. We're going to be missing you in about, what, 10 days, huh?
1: Yeah, give or take. That's, I'll be retiring here very soon. My last day, June 12th.
0: Mm-mm. We go way back indeed.
1: Yes, indeed.
0: But we also are the radio station that loves to make you a winner now that Q Camper Giveaway is floating out there. That's going to be big doings coming up in June. And also, I mean, today it seems like every time that I open the mic, I was giving something away, which I love to do. Love to make people happy by winning things like cross-cutter tickets, NASCAR tickets.
1: I'll have both. I'll have cross-cutter tickets and NASCAR tickets. And, of course, you want to be listening for that WILQ Q Camper Giveaway. Q to call. When you hear that, be caller number 9. Oh, and with the NASCAR Cup tickets, again, listen for the sounds of NASCAR. When you hear it, be caller 9.
0: Mm-hmm. Number 9 will make you a winner.
1: Number 9, indeed.
0: All right, Keith, you have a good afternoon, my brother.
1: You as well, Ted.
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5: W-I-L-Q, AccuWeather.
6: A mix of clouds and sun today, warm and rather humid with a thunderstorm in spots later afternoon and evening, a high of 82. Clearing later tonight with a low down into the low and mid-50s. For Thursday, sunshine mixing with some clouds, breezy, not as warm with lower humidity, a high 74. Mostly sunny, a little warmer Friday, a high up to 80. Then Saturday, much cooler with a mix of clouds and sun, the high only near 70. A mix of sun and clouds Sunday, pleasant, the high 74. AccuWeather anytime at WILQ.com. I'm meteorologist Jason Caterina.
7: Thanks, Jason. Currently under a mix of sun and clouds, we are at 79 with Rascal Flatts.
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0: Tim McGraw, Country 105.1 WILQ, as we're playing more of your country favorites. The Turbinville Area Community Carnival will be here soon, so don't miss opening night this Monday with WILQ. Our very own Ted Bennett will be there for a live broadcast from 5:30 to 7:30. 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AccuWeather, Morgan Wall, and Kit Moore, and more coming up next at the Q.
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4: 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And today I'm here with my son, Killian.
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6: WILQ AccuWeather.
7: A mix of clouds and sun today, warm and rather humid with a thunderstorm in spots later afternoon and evening, a high of 82. Clearing later tonight with a low down into the low and mid 50s. For Thursday, sunshine mixing with some clouds, breezy, not as warm with lower humidity, a high 74. Mostly sunny, a little warmer Friday, a high up to 80. Then Saturday, much cooler with a mix of clouds and sun, the high only near 70. A mix of sun and clouds Sunday, pleasant, the high 74. AccuWeather anytime at WILQ.com. I'm meteorologist Jason Caterina.
0: Thanks so much, Jason. Currently under mostly sunny skies, we're at 79 with Morgan Wallen.

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0: 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Here's Q-tip for you. The Hughesville Volunteer Fire Company invites you to enjoy their 2026 Carnival, which gets underway Sunday and runs through Saturday, June 6th. The week kicks off Sunday with an all-you-can-eat breakfast from 7:30 to 11:30. Nightly entertainment includes live music from Strawbridge Band, Kick Tracks, Pepper Street Band, Long Story Short, and J.J. Garen, the Country Outlaws. Special events include a pet parade Monday night at 7, the Mike Feaster Memorial Car Parade Wednesday at 7, and the Fireman's Parade Saturday at 5 p.m. Wristband ride nights are Tuesday and Thursday with rides provided by Sunshine Shows, LLC. 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
4: 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All net proceeds to the car show will go to benefit the Chris Isley's medical expenses. 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

0: Fake Liar, Country 105.1 WILQ, as we continue playing more of your country favorites. The Williamsport Crosscutters are going to be holding their annual Meet the Cutters reception this Sunday from 3 to 4:30 at Journey Bank Ballpark in historic Bowman Field. Fans will have the opportunity to meet and greet the 2026 Cutters players and coaches. 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
8: A mix of clouds and sun today, warm and rather humid with a thunderstorm in spots later afternoon and evening, a high of 82. Clearing later tonight with a low down into the low and mid 50s. For Thursday, sunshine mixing with some clouds, breezy, not as warm with lower humidity, a high 74. Mostly sunny, a little warmer Friday, a high up to 80. Then Saturday, much cooler with a mix of clouds and sun, the high only near 70. A mix of sun and clouds Sunday, pleasant, the high 74. AccuWeather anytime at WILQ.com. I'm meteorologist Jason Catarina.
0: Thanks, Jason. Currently, under mostly sunny skies, we're at 79 with the Zach Brown Band.
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0: McCreary, Hootie and the Blowfish, Bottle Rockets, a country 105.1 WILQ 317 on this Wednesday afternoon. You know, when it comes to top-notch sports experiences, you've got three options. 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AccuWeather, Young Mr. Chesney, Bailey Zimmerman, and more. They're coming up next to WILQ.
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7: WILQ at your
8: weather. A mix of clouds and sun today. Warm and rather humid with a thunderstorm in spots later afternoon and evening. A high of 82. Clearing later tonight with a low down into the low and mid 50s. For Thursday, sunshine mixing with some clouds, breezy, not as warm with lower humidity, a high 74. Mostly sunny, a little warmer Friday, a high up to 80. Then Saturday, much cooler with a mix of clouds and sun, the high only near 70. A mix of sun and clouds Sunday, pleasant, the high 74. AccuWeather anytime at WILQ.com. I'm meteorologist Jason Caterina.
0: Thanks, Jason. Currently under mostly sunny skies, we're at 80 with young Mr. Chesney.

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1: Her day starts with a coffee and ends with a wine. 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

0: WILQ. Congratulations, you're caller number 9, and you are now one of the 105 on-air qualifiers for WILQ's Q Camper giveaway with Roan's RV. Who's this and where are you calling from?
1: Josh Rogers of Nipponose Valley.
0: Alrighty, Josh, now you got to clear off Saturday, June 13th for the grand giveaway at Roan's RV. You'll be able to do that, won't you?
1: Yes, sir.
0: There you go. Josh Rogers of Nipponose Valley. He'll be joining us on Saturday, June 13th. You could, too. What you need to do is get all the details, rules, and regs, which you'll find at WILQ.com, but I've also got them for you right here.
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0: Natasha, Country 105.1 WILQ, where we are playing more of your country favorites. 3:58 on this Wednesday afternoon. Lycoming County Dairy Promotion is looking for the new 2026-27 Dairy Princess. Now, if you're a female between the ages of 16 and 24, single, never married, and no children, and have an affiliation to the dairy industry, please contact Yvonne Fogle at 570-584-4603 for details. Now, you will have to attend the Dairy Princess Training Seminar July 7th through the 10th and the state competition September 17th through the 19th. Still to come this afternoon, be listening for the sounds of NASCAR. When you hear it, be caller number 9 to instantly win a pair of tickets to the Great American Getaway 400 at Pocono Sunday, June 14th. Please remember, though, you must be 18 or older. Also on the way, be listening for your opportunity to win a pair of tickets to see the Crosscutters opening game at Journey Bank Ballpark at historic Bowman Field. Your opportunities to win coming up real soon at WILQ. Fox News Little Texas, Blake and Moore on the way next.
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0: Parker McCollum at Country 105.1 WILQ, 420 on this Wednesday afternoon. Make plans to join up with Mark Mack this Saturday from 11 a.m. to 1 p.m. for our live broadcast at the Little Sportsman Shop on Susquehanna Trail just north of Northumberland. 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While we're there, sign up to win either our summertime prize pack or a pair of tickets to the NASCAR Cup Series race at Pocono on June 14th with no purchase necessary. It all happens this Saturday at the Little Sportsman Shop in Northumberland with Country 105.1 WILQ, where we've got AccuWeather, Corey Kent, and Garth coming up next.
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0: Are you ready for the roller coaster temperatures of the spring? Chilly in the morning, hot and steamy during the day, back to freezing temperatures at night? 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
6: Watch for a thunderstorm in spots this evening. Otherwise, clearing later tonight with lows in the low to mid-50s. For Thursday, sunshine mixing with clouds, breezy, not as warm with lower humidity, a high 74. Mostly sunny, a warmer day on Friday with the high moving up to 80. Much cooler again Saturday with a mix of clouds and sun, a high only near 70. We'll have a mix of sun and clouds on Sunday, a little milder, pleasant, with a high up to 74. AccuWeather anytime at WILQ.com. I'm meteorologist Jason Caterina.
0: Thanks, Jason. Currently at 426 under mix of clouds and sun. We're at 79 with Corey Kent.

0: 95 WILQ. Congratulations, you're caller number 9, and you just scored a pair of tickets to the Great American Getaway 400 at Pocono Raceway Sunday the 14th. Who's this and where are you calling from?
1: Nick Cease from Saladesburg.
0: So congrats heading out to Nick Cease of Saladesburg. You could be our next winner. Just keep listening for the sounds of NASCAR. When you hear him, be caller number 9 to instantly win, and please remember you must be 18 or older to win with WILQ.
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0: Jelly Roll and Heart of Stone at Country 105.1 WILQ, 4:56 on this Wednesday afternoon. Tomorrow, I head on down to the West End Library at 45 Ballpark Road in Laurelton from 1 till 2 for Cooking with Friends. 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A great time to meet new friends and try different recipes. Sounds good. Up next, Fox, John Michael Montgomery, Kane Brown, and still to come this afternoon, an opportunity for you to win a pair of tickets to the season opener for the Williamsport Crosscutters at Journey Bank Ballpark at historic Bowman Field. 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
7: Fox News. I'm Tom Graham. President Trump says Iran is negotiating on fumes as he continues to seek a peace deal.
8: Well, I think we're doing very well. They are starting to give us the things that they have to give us. And if they do, that's great. And if they won't, then the man on my left is going to finish them off.
7: The president referring there to Secretary of War Pete Hegseth during a cabinet meeting today at the White House. Demonstrations continue to rage outside an ICE detention center in New Jersey. Fox's Alexis McAdams is in Newark.
9: Protesters say what they want is all of those migrants who are in the country illegally to be released. And they say released immediately because they think that the conditions inside are not good. But if you ask DHS Secretary Mark Wayne Mullen, he says it's not a Holiday Inn. They're feeding them, and that's just what it is.
7: Several high-profile Democrat politicians have joined in these latest protests, including Senator Andy Kim of New Jersey. America's listening to Fox News.
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0: Sam Hunt on the outskirts of Country 105.1 WILQ 518 on this Wednesday afternoon. This coming Tuesday, it is the opening game for the Williamsport Crosscutters 2026 season as they take on the West Virginia Black Bears at Journey Bank Ballpark at historic Bowman Field. How would you like to go? Well, if so, I've got a pair of tickets I'm going to give away right now to caller number 10. 570-322-6011, toll free, 1-800-377-1051, caller 10. You get a pair of tickets to see the Williamsport Crosscutters take on the West Virginia Black Bears, courtesy of WILQ. Dial carefully. Good luck, my friend.
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0: 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Congratulations, you're caller 10, and you just grabbed yourself a pair of tickets to see the Williamsport Crosscutters take on the West Virginia Black Bears at Journey Bank Ballpark at historic Bowman Field on Tuesday. 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
16: Watch for a thunderstorm in spots this evening. Otherwise, clearing later tonight with lows in the low to mid 50s. For Thursday, sunshine mixing with clouds, breezy, not as warm with lower humidity, a high 74. Mostly sunny, a warmer day on Friday with the high moving up to 80. Much cooler again Saturday with a mix of clouds and sun, a high only near 70. We'll have a mix of sun and clouds on Sunday, a little milder, pleasant, a high at the 74. AccuWeather anytime at WILQ.com. I'm meteorologist Jason Caterina.
0: Thanks, Jason. Currently at 523 under mostly cloudy skies. We're at 78 with Travis Tritt.

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0: Mr. Urban, looking for a better life at Country 105.1 WILQ, 538 on this Wednesday afternoon. Got a Q-tip for you. Montgomery FAA having a cornhole tournament this Sunday at the Montgomery High School rear tech wing parking lot. 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

0: Old Dominion, a country 105.1 WILQ, 558 on this Wednesday afternoon. If you're into knitting, you should check out the UNI Knitting Group at the Degenstein Library at 40 South 5th Street in Sunbury. 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
11: Watch for a thunderstorm in spots this evening. Otherwise, clearing later tonight with lows in the low to mid 50s. For Thursday, sunshine mixing with clouds, breezy, not as warm with lower humidity, a high 74. mostly sunny, a warmer day on Friday with the high moving up to 80. Much cooler again Saturday with a mix of clouds and sun, a high only near 70. We'll have a mix of sun and clouds on Sunday, a little milder, pleasant, the high at the 74. AccuWeather anytime at WILQ.com. I'm meteorologist Jason Caterina.
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0: Country 105.1 WILQ with Diamond Rio on this Wednesday evening. Hey, make plans to join up with Mark Max Saturday from 11 a.m. to 1 p.m. for a live broadcast at the Little Sportsman Shop on Susquehanna Trail just north of Northumberland. 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
9: Watch for a thunderstorm in spots this evening. Otherwise, clearing later tonight with lows in the low to mid 50s. For Thursday, sunshine mixing with clouds, breezy, not as warm with lower humidity, a high 74. Mostly sunny, a warmer day on Friday with the high moving up to 80. Much cooler again Saturday with a mix of clouds and sun, a high only near 70. We'll have a mix of sun and clouds on Sunday, a little milder, pleasant, a high at the 74. AccuWeather anytime at WILQ.com. I'm meteorologist Jason Catarina.

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0: PR and Riley Green at Country 105.1 WILQ. Got a Q-tip for you, my friend. The Korean War veterans are looking for volunteers to participate in funeral ceremonies for veterans. If you're currently serving in the military or have been discharged under honorable conditions, you're welcome to participate. The Korean War veterans will supply the uniforms except for the pants and shoes. There are different roles that need to be filled, including the rifle squad. To apply, contact Ed March at 570-419-9934. 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

0: Hudson Westbrook at Country 105.1 WILQ as we continue to play more of your country favorites. Now, I know that you want to win the grand prize with the WILQ Camper Giveaway, that 2026 Jayco J-Flight SLX Sports Edition travel trailer, along with a $450 gift card for 10 days of camping at the Riverside Campground, plus a $50 gift card to their Roadhouse restaurant. You know, you could also win an Old Town Predator MX kayak with paddle and vest valued at $1,650 from Hull's Marine Muncie, a $429 steel RE110 Plus power washer from Joe's Equipment Jersey Shore, and there's also a Jetboil cooking pot and a Swan 96-quart cooler valued at $510 from the Mifflinburg Variety Store. Get all the details, all the rules, all the regs, everything you need to know about WILQ's Q Camper Giveaway at WILQ.com. That does it for me. Mark Max up next. I'll catch you back here tomorrow anytime after 2 after 10 at Country 105.1 WILQ. 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
1: WILQ at your weather. Watch for a thunderstorm in spots this evening. Otherwise, clearing later tonight with lows in the low to mid-50s. For Thursday, sunshine mixing with clouds, breezy, not as warm with lower humidity, a high 74. Mostly sunny, a warmer day on Friday with the high moving up to 80. Much cooler again Saturday with a mix of clouds and sun, a high only near 70. We'll have a mix of sun and clouds on Sunday, a little milder, pleasant, with a high at the 74. AccuWeather anytime at WILQ.com. I'm meteorologist Jason Catarina.
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Bye Bye You, latest from Luke Combs, Country 105.1 WILQ. Welcome to a Wednesday night. Kind of feels like a Tuesday with a day off. Mark Mack joining in, Luke Bryan in. We've got Blake and Jason Aldean coming up.

0: Jason Aldean, Country 105.1 WILQ. When it comes to top-notch sports experiences, you have three options: fun, family-friendly, and fantastic facilities. 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The deadline, midnight, Sunday, June 7th. We'll get a lucky winner on June 8th at 9 a.m. So get to the website, get signed up, discover what the Williamsport Lumberyards is, or why they're the talk of the town here in Williamsport. 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
3: WILQ, AccuWeather.
4: Watch for a thunderstorm in spots this evening. Otherwise, clearing later tonight with lows in the low to mid-50s. For Thursday, sunshine, mixing with clouds, breezy, not as warm with lower humidity, a high 74. Mostly sunny, a warmer day on Friday with the high moving up to 80. Much cooler again Saturday with a mix of clouds and sun, a high only near 70. We'll have a mix of sun and clouds on Sunday, a little milder, pleasant, a high up to 74. AccuWeather anytime at WILQ.com. I'm meteorologist Jason Caterina.

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0: God knew better. Parmalee, Country 105.1 WILQ. As we get closer to the weekend, don't forget on Friday, we get your afternoon traffic reports in between 3 and 5. Maverick in to keep you up to speed on slow-moving traffic, any accidents you need to avoid, road construction that could slow you down. 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They show up no matter what. Maverick in here on Friday, 3 till 5 for you. Straight ahead, Toby Keith, also Jordan Davis.
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Turn this truck around. Jordan Davis, WILQ. We got that thread a lot as kids, but Dad never turned it all the way around. Clay Walker's in. Kane Brown and Gabby Barrett coming up on the Q.

0: Good Ones by Gabby Barrett. Country 105.1 WILQ. Well, in the news today, Chinese company has launched an AI collar that translates dog barks, they say, with a 95% accuracy rate. The Petty Chat AI collar can be attached to a standard collar. It translates in 1.2 seconds. Over 10,000 units have been reserved through pre-orders. Now, some on social media are reacting. One says, I wonder how they proved the accuracy. A good question right there. One says 95% accuracy means 1 in 20 translations are just made up. Wouldn't you like to know what your dog is saying? A lot of people would, although as a owner of a talking parrot, be careful what you wish for if you can't choose the words they say. On the way, we've got AccuWeather and Chris Stapleton to start a fresh hour.
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3: Are you ready for the roller coaster temperatures of the spring? Chilly in the morning, hot and steamy during the day, back to freezing temperatures at night? 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
4: WILQ, AccuWeather. Watch for a thunderstorm in spots this evening. Otherwise, clearing later tonight with lows in the low to mid 50s. For Thursday, sunshine mixing with clouds, breezy, not as warm with lower humidity, a high 74. Mostly sunny, a warmer day on Friday with the high moving up to 80. Much cooler again Saturday with a mix of clouds and sun, a high only near 70. We'll have a mix of sun and clouds on Sunday, a little milder, pleasant, a high up to 74. AccuWeather anytime at WILQ.com.